0: You know, every now and then I think you might like to hear something from us. Nice and easy. But there's just one thing, you see. We never ever do nothing nice and easy. We always do it nice and rough. But we're gonna take the beginning of this song and do it easy. But then we're gonna do the finish rough. It's the way we do Proud Mary. And we rolling on a river. Listen to the story now.
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1: You have experienced a phenomenal rise in popularity, Elvis. In the course of a few months' time, how did you first feel when your record first started to be accepted by the people and bought by the public? Didn't you have a sort of a sensation and
2: well, I tell you, Wink, it all happened so fast, and so I didn't even have time to think about it. Everything just
1: like that,
2: you know? And it just kept going and still doing that way, and I can't even think about it. In fact, I don't even like to wake up in the morning. I'm afraid I might wake up.
1: But it might be all over.

0: describe everything I do at all times, but it's just the way I feel. I mean, if I were, I can just picture somebody singing a rock and roll song standing real still. I mean, actually, I'd go nuts standing there, you know?
1: Mm-hmm.
0: And yeah.
1: And people everywhere say, well, I know, and you've heard it too, more than likely, all this type of thing is just a craze and a fad, and like other fads and personalities in the past, Presley and rock and roll music will depart in due time. What is your feeling about this along this line?
0: Well, I'm inclined to agree with them. I mean, people change. I mean, sometimes they like you, and then again, and later on they don't.
1: Mm-hmm.
0: And the rock and roll is real hot right now.
1: Mm-hmm.
0: And I like it. It's very good. It has a feeling. People enjoy it. People enjoy dancing to it. And there's some very beautiful records made in rock and roll style. Stuff like The Magic Touch, The Great Pretenders, and stuff like that. I mean, mm-hmm. you know, they just don't make any prettier songs than that.
1: Well, now, speaking of records, Heartbreak Hotel sold over 1 million copies, and undoubtedly that was a pretty thrilling experience to be presented by the RCA Victor record people with a gold copy for you to keep for the rest of your life. Now, actually, didn't you like the other side better than Heartbreak Hotel?
0: I liked I Was the One, but I like the royalty checks better on Heartbreak Hotel.
1: Well, which record, in your opinion, of all the ones you've recorded, do you like the best?
0: I Was the One.
1: I Was the One. Huh?
0: Yeah.
1: And that was on the other side of Heartbreak Hotel, and we could say that both of them helped to sell 1 million copies. Well, how are things looking regarding your latest releases?
0: My latest record, I Want You, I Need You, I Love You, has sold almost 1 million. It's only been out 15 days.
1: Mm-hmm.
0: Sold right close to 800,000.
1: Pretty fast work, isn't it, people, huh? I'm...

0: Kawatha time machine remembers.
1: Dr. Ponce. Now let's get those tonsils out.
2: Mm-hmm. Mm-hmm.
1: Two
2: breaths. Dr.
1: Ponce.
2: I like the colors.
1: Mm-hmm. Here's your baby.

0: 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There's wood to keep us warm and cheese to eat.
1: You're KawarthaOldies.com.
0: I'm going to live with my grandfather.
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0: Kawatha Time Machine remembers.
1: Godzilla, King of the Monsters, alive, surging up from the depths of the sea on a tidal wave of terror to wreak vengeance on mankind.
2: Godzilla, King of the Monsters, it's alive.
1: A gigantic beast,
2: stalking the earth, crushing all before it.
1: In a cyclonic cavalcade of electrifying horror,
2: raging through the streets on a rampage of total destruction.
1: Godzilla, King of the Monsters.
2: Incredible titan of terror.
1: Wiping out a city of 6 million in a holocaust of flame.
2: Jet flames cannot destroy it.
1: Bombs cannot kill it.
2: All modern weapons fail.
1: Is this the end of our civilization?
2: Can the scientists of the world find a way to stop this creature?
1: For the answer, see Godzilla, King of the Monsters.
2: You may wish to deny it, but your eyes tell you it's true.
1: A tale to stun the mind.
2: More fantastic than any ever written by Jules Verne.
1: More terrifying than any ever shown on the screen.
2: Awesome.
1: Incredible.
2: Unbelievable.
1: A story beyond your wildest dreams.
2: Dynamic violence.
1: Savage action.
2: Spectacular thrills.
1: Godzilla, King of the Monsters.
2: Fantastic beyond comprehension.
1: Gripping beyond compare.
2: Astounding beyond belief.
1: The mightiest monster of them all.
2: See Godzilla, King of the Monsters.
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1: My conduct and conversations during the next several hours make no sense to me at all.
2: According to police, 8 hours elapsed from the time of the accident until he showed up at the police station to report it.
3: A spokesman for the senator said he might attend the funeral for Miss Covechne tomorrow at Plymouth, Pennsylvania. A hearing of the charge against Senator Kennedy has been scheduled for next Monday.
4: Today, police moved to prosecute the senator on a charge of leaving the scene of an accident.
1: This morning, I entered a plea of guilty to the charge of leaving the scene of an accident. I regard as indefensible the fact that I did not report the accident to the police immediately. These events, the publicity, innuendo, and whispers which have surrounded them, and my admission of guilt this morning raises the question in my mind of whether my standing among the people of my state has been so impaired that I should resign my seat in the United States Senate.
5: I've been impacted by a number of tragedies in my life. The loss of life of people, members of my family. Those were circumstances which I really didn't have control. I could feel the sense of regret and the sense of sadness and the sense of loss. But this was a circumstance from which I did have a responsibility. In that sense, it was quite different from other life's experience.
3: Senator Kennedy returned to the Senate for the first time since his automobile accident. And seldom has a return to work been marked by such public attention.
2: Last night, he had decided not to resign from the Senate.
5: I made the decision to continue in public life after the tragedy of Chappaquiddick. I'm a very different person than prior to that tragedy. The way that I'm a different person, I think, is probably reflected in my own view about sort of life and people and faith in God.
0: Time Machine.

0: Yeah, but where's Bud?
1: You know Bud. He'll come in when he feels like it. I'll bet Bud just sent Flipper in to get something for me.
0: Oh, maybe, Sandy. Something may be wrong with Bud. Cast off the bow line.
1: Right, Dad.

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1: A crooner is defined as a male singer who sings slow, romantic songs in a soft, smooth voice. We'll include the ladies in that group as well. 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

if I didn't care. Honey child, more than words can say. 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And what is it that makes my head go round and round while my heart just stands still so much? If I did.

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And away we go. 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
1: Can't you hear that pitter-patter?
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1: And that happy tune is your step. Life

0: Kawasa Time Machine remembers.
1: Where's that Joe Buck?
2: Where's that Joe Buck?
3: Yeah, where's that Joe Buck?
4: I'm Joe Buck from Texas.
5: Enrico Rizzo from the Bronx.
6: His name is Joe Buck. He's a cowboy. He just came in from Texas.
7: Cowboy, huh?
3: I ain't a for real cowboy, but I am one hell of a stud.
6: Then how come you ain't scored once the whole time you've been in New York?
8: Because I need management, damn it.
6: Let's go.
8: Hey, I'm walking here.
9: You were going to ask me for money? How much is this going to cost me?
6: $20.
9: You big Texas longhorn bull.
6: No rich lady with any class at all buys that cowboy crap anymore. Frankly, you're beginning to smell. And for a stud in New York, that's a handicap.
10: I should never have asked you up here.
5: You gotta watch out for that.
7: I'm gonna use you. I'm gonna run you ragged.
6: Hey, listen, don't get sore or anything, okay? I don't think I can walk anymore. I'm scared. You know what they do to you when they find out that you can't walk.

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0: And now, time machine.
1: Technical crews worked through the weekend, some of them around the clock, to get ready for today's first broadcast. And although there are still a few bugs to be worked out, and the crews have yet to work into a daily routine, which will come with time, we were able to get a good idea of what to expect from parliamentary TV. Here now are some of the highlights of the first televised question period.
2: When the Speaker of the House, James Jerome, took a seat at question period today, he expected little more than an electronic record. Instead, he got show business. A nod from the Speaker during question period allows any MP, from the backbencher to the big guns in the front seats, to put the government on the griddle, especially the Prime Minister. Today, Trudeau loved it and responded by stealing a lion's share of the broadcast that made parliamentary history. After the Speaker and the House had disposed of routine business and shot down a few untabled motions, oral questions began. Opposition leader Joe Clark, apparently fired up by the lights and the cameras, began a concerted attack on the government's handling of unemployment and a faltering economy.
3: Thank you, Mr. Speaker. My question is to the Prime Minister, and it is framed in the knowledge that on this day when television is first reflecting the debates of the House of Commons, among the Canadians who are watching us here today are a large number of the army of Canadian unemployed who, because of the policies of this government, have nothing else that they can do with their time today. Since the Prime Minister and the government's forecasts in its last two budgets have been dead wrong concerning economic growth and job creation, will the Prime Minister tell the House right now what specific programs his government will introduce this month to bring jobs to the more than 1 million Canadians who are out of work today because of the policies of this government?

0: Speaker, it is the government's intention to address this question of high unemployment, which has given us great concern. We want to address that question immediately, and we will be doing it tomorrow on the first day of the new session. We will do it in the speech from the throne. Then it will be followed up by more specific recommendations made by my colleague, the Minister of Finance, who will participate very early in the debate. Of course, we'll also be anxious to hear from the opposition, who always has such constructive measures to propose.
1: Time machine.

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Yeah. Oh, yeah, we're here. Yeah. Nostalgia Central.

0: that you waited for. The one and only Elvis Presley.
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0: 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Hope everything's all right there.
1: Sock hops, Danny Baker, Pepsi, please.
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0: to bring your remarkable powers to bear and enlighten me as to what my future holds.
1: You're aboard the time machine.
2: I'm probably gonna regret this. I need a waitress. You need a job. You like the people here.
1: Go more the oldies.
2: Think that they like you.

0: And now, Time Machine.
1: Our country and all its people have been embroiled in conflict, tension, and violent struggle for decades. It is time for us to break out of the cycle of violence and to break through to peace and reconciliation. The silent majority is yearning for this. The youth deserve it. With the steps the government has taken, it has proven its good faith, and the table is laid for sensible leaders to begin talking about a new dispensation, to reach an understanding by way of dialogue and discussion. The agenda is open, and the overall aims to which we are aspiring should be acceptable to all reasonable South Africans. Among other things, those aims include a new democratic constitution, universal franchise, no domination, equality before an independent judiciary, the protection of minorities as well as of individual rights, freedom of religion,

0: I wish to put it plainly that the government has taken a firm decision to release Mr. Mandela unconditionally. I am serious about bringing this matter to finality without delay. The government will take a decision soon on the date of his release. Unfortunately, a further short passage of time is unavoidable. Normally, there is a certain passage of time between the decision to release and the actual release of prisoners because of logistical and administrative requirements. In the case of Mr. Mandela, there are factors in the way of his immediate release, as of which his personal circumstances and safety are not the least. He has not been an ordinary prisoner for quite some time. Because of that, his case requires particular circumspection. Today's announcements, in particular, go to the heart of what black leaders, also Mr. Mandela, have been advancing over the years as their reason for having resorted to violence. The allegation has been that the government did not wish to talk to them and that they were deprived of their right to normal political activity by the prohibition of their organizations. Without conceding that violence has ever been justified, I wish to say today to those who argued in this manner, the government wishes to talk to all leaders who seek peace. The unconditional lifting of the prohibition of the said organizations places everybody in a position to pursue politics freely. The justification for violence, which was always advanced, therefore no longer exists. These facts place everybody in South Africa before a fait accompli. On the basis of numerous previous statements, there is no longer any reasonable excuse for the continuation of violence. The time for talking has arrived, and whoever still makes excuses does not really wish to talk. Therefore, I repeat my invitation with greater conviction than ever. Walk through the open door. Take your place at the negotiating table together with the government and other leaders who have important power bases inside and outside of parliament. Henceforth, everybody's political points of view will be tested against their realism, their workability, and their fairness. The time for negotiation has arrived.
1: Time machine.

0: Kawatha Time Machine remembers
1: 1970.
2: Look at it once, will you? Sorry, Sarah, your head is okay. Please don't do that. Yes,
3: Doc. What, Doc?
2: Yeah.
3: I want you to ground me.
2: Don't start that again.
3: Doc.
2: Yeah.
3: I don't want to fly anymore.
2: Why?
3: It's dangerous.
2: Listen, I told you. Let's get out of here.
4: Huh? I've flown 35 missions, for Christ's sake.
2: Take it easy.
4: Now that Sadistic Net has raised the number up to 50. In any other outfit, I would have been rotated after 25. Doc, you've got to help me out.
2: Look, I'm due for rotation myself in a couple of months if I don't cause any trouble or break any rules. And one of the rules says I can't ground anyone just because he asks me to.
4: Can you ground somebody who's crazy?
2: Of course, I have to. There's a rule that says I have to ground anyone who's crazy.
4: I'm crazy.
2: Who says so?
4: Ask anybody. Ask Daily, Doc, McGuire. Hey, Orr, tell him.
5: Tell him what?
4: Am I crazy?
5: He's crazy, Doc. He won't fly with me. I take good care of him, but he won't. He's crazy, all right.
6: That's proof, isn't it? You sound crazy.
7: They're crazy.
6: Then why are you grounding?
7: Why don't they ask me to ground them?
6: Because they're crazy, that's why.
7: Well, of course they're crazy. I just told you that. You can't let crazy people decide whether you're crazy or not, can you?
6: He's all crazy.
7: Of course he is. He has to be crazy to keep flying after all the close calls he's had.
6: Then why can't you ground him?
7: I can, but first he has to ask me.
6: That's all he's got to do to be grounded?
7: That's all.
6: And then you can ground him?
7: No, then I cannot ground him. There's a catch.
6: A catch?
7: Sure, catch 22. Anyone who wants to get out of combat isn't really crazy, so I can't ground him.
6: Okay, let me see if I got this straight. In order to be grounded, I've got to be crazy. And I must be crazy to keep flying. But if I ask to be grounded, that means I'm not crazy anymore and I have to keep flying.
7: You've got it. That's catch 22.
6: Woo!
7: That's some catch, sir, catch 22. It's the best there is.

0: Wafa Time Machine remembers.
1: First time I heard Pet Sounds, I have to admit that I did a little bit of a knee jerk in the same way probably the record company and some other people did.
2: Wouldn't it be nice if we were older? Then we wouldn't have to wait so long.
1: It wasn't as accessible as Brian's songwriting approach had been up to that time. I'm not sure I fully appreciated that until years later, probably until I started making records myself.
3: It blew a lot of minds in a lot of very music-sensitive places, like in England, for instance. Bruce can tell you about that.
4: I go over to England, not realizing how hungry they are for anything about, anything about Brian Wilson and the Beach Boys. I show up, and Keith Moon appears at my doorstep. He says, I'm going to guide you through England and you're going to meet everybody. And he knew the Beatles. And the next thing I know, Lennon McCartney show up at my hotel room, and I had a turntable. I don't even think I had tape. I had a turntable, and we played Pet Sounds all night long. And they just totally were mesmerized by it. So I think Brian's wonderful music really helped the Beatles bring Sgt. Pepper to life.
3: I think it was Carl's house at the beach, somebody's birthday. And Paul McCartney was there. He was invited and did come by, and his wife. And he said, well, Brian, this morning I was driving along Mulholland Drive, playing Pet Sounds on me stereo, or whatever. I think he said, Pet Sounds on me stereo. Tears in me eyes, tears falling from me eyes. He says, when are you going to do another album like Pet Sounds?
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6: From the Kawartha region of Ontario, Canada, bringing cottage country to the world with the best in nostalgia and the songs you've been missing.
7: 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It's going to be amazing.
6: This is the fantastic Kawartha Time Machine.
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0: 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My name is Diane. I will be serving you.
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1: Hi, and welcome to American Top 40. That's what Casey Kasem usually says, and he'd be saying it now if he'd made it back in time from Muscle Shoals, Alabama, but he got sort of hung up there on business and gave me a call to see if I could sit in for him this week. I could, and I am. I'm Dick Clark, and we're about to start the countdown of the 40 best-selling songs in America. First of all, six records fell off and six new ones came on, and this week there's a brand new number.

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2: My wife bought me Olestra chips. I'm trying to eat fat-free. And she bought me a bag of Olestra chips. I did not open them because I happened to read the label, the warning label. For those of you who don't know this, I'm going to quote the label. May cause intestinal cramping and anal leakage. Okay. All right, I got a question. Just how good are these chips, all right? Oh, that better be a good chip. Well, that's gotta be the best chip in the universe if I have to change clothes to eat it. What kind of label? How are they still in business? Who buys that? Who reads that label and goes, oh, that'll be great for the party? Oh, yeah. What the hell? I don't understand how they can print that. That's the only warning label that the tobacco company looks at and goes, well, at least we're not that. We're not that. Say what you want about tobacco. Nobody's leaking here. It's crazy. I'm going to go out on a limb and say I'm the first one ever to say anal leakage at Carnegie Hall. Yeah. I'll take that bet.
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Your KawarthaOldies.com, the fantastic Kawartha time machine. And this is a Ray Charles classic from back in 1957 that took on a second life from the movies Planes, Trains, and Automobiles with John Candy and Steve Martin heading down the highway at night, soon to be in dire straits. Ray Charles.

0: 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Or maybe it's a theme. 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

0: you'll really like.
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David Gates and Bread now from 1972. And boy, they gave us some great music in the early to mid-70s. Baby, I'ma Want You on your Kawartha Oldies.com.

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1: As her 12th Canadian Prime Minister, I'm having trouble believing that my last sit down with her was my last. I will so miss those chats. She was thoughtful, wise, curious, helpful, funny, and so much more. In a complicated world, her steady grace and resolve brought comfort and strength to us all. Canada is in mourning. She was one of my favorite people in the world, and I will miss her so.
0: Time Machine.

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1: 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You're going out there to destroy them, right? Not to study, not to bring back, but to wipe them out.
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0: Okay, and if you want to join in on the other bits, you can never lose them, never lose them. 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
1: One, two,
0: three,
1: four.

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1: 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I remind you, so you remember that. I do not remember any promises. I do not remember anything. 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
0: 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I am most certainly not your servant. 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This girl hurt your vanity, that is all. She didn't hurt your heart. You have no heart.
2: Here's the latest weather forecast for Peterborough and the Kawartha Lakes for the next 7 days from the Kawartha Time Machine. A beautiful summer day is on the way with mostly sunny skies and pleasant temperatures. Expect a daytime high of around 27. Overnight, skies stay mostly clear with a cool low near 10. For tomorrow, a mix of sun and cloud will make for another warm day with a high of about 28. The night will be milder with a low around 16. For Thursday, clouds increase and it becomes more humid. There is a chance of showers and a thunderstorm during the day. The afternoon high reaches about 28. With an overnight low near 16. Friday, expect a warm and humid day with a blend of sun and cloud. The high will be close to 26. Overnight temperatures remain comfortable at around 17 Celsius. To begin the weekend, partly sunny skies will give way to the possibility of a few showers and thunderstorms on Saturday. Look for a high of about 28, followed by a low near 15 overnight. Sunday begins with plenty of sunshine before a chance of an afternoon thunderstorm develops. The high reaches approximately 25, with an overnight low around 17. And for Monday, a pleasant finish to the forecast period with a mix of sun and cloud. The afternoon high will be near 26, and the overnight low will dip to around 16. And that's your weather from the Kawartha Time Machine.
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Terry Stafford, maybe that was the idea. 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

0: And now, Time Machine.
1: The shape of things to come in our national sport as the baseball season gets underway. The spanking new Astrodome is the new $31 million home of the Houston Astros, a domed stadium that holds nearly 50,000 for a baseball game and more for conventions and meetings. The plastic ceiling makes it an all-weather stadium, but already there is trouble. Fielders have a time keeping their eye on high fly balls during daylight games. Research teams are working on the problem. The scoreboard is something. An opposition blast and it cries, tilt! The scoreboard is a $2 million item that's a show in itself. When the home team pulls something spectacular like scoring the winning runs, there's no holding that mechanical marvel in center field.

0: back in the nation's capital, the baseball season gets underway in the good old traditional manner as President Johnson arrives to throw out the first ball. Baseball can build its spanking new parks, but who can improve on this opening day ceremony in Washington, the most photographed event in town? With the president's pitch, everyone can rest assured that baseball is back.
1: Time machine.

These guys were not necessarily from Chilliwack, but they were from out west, Vancouver, BC, back in 1974, doing the Crazy Talk, Chilliwack, on YourKawarthaOldies.com.

0: and the aroma of exhaust means Riverdale is getting ready for a big hot rod race. Stick around and enjoy some real four-barrel excitement.
1: Give her a try again, Art.
0: Right, Chuck.
1: Boy, if a flea can live through that, I'll treat. Doubt.
0: Die hard. What's the verdict, Chuck?
1: Chuck, Art, I'd say all she needs to win the race is a minor tune-up.
0: Like, for instance?
1: No! Like a new set of spark plugs and a few odds and ends.
0: Like, for instance?
1: No, a couple of cylinders, a rebar, a new drive shaft, a front axle, a new carburetor, a new...
2: Really, boys? Is this any way to win a race?
0: I guess you haven't heard. The only race this crate will win is the one to the junkyard.
1: Amen.
3: Amen.
2: Sillies, haven't you ever heard of teamwork?
1: Teamwork?
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4: I resign.
2: Too late, Reggie. The game has begun.

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1: Stranger.
0: Where'd you get him?
1: I seen him with a rock.
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0: He ain't no revenue.
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1: Can I keep him?
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1: This is it. 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

Here's the latest weather forecast for Peterborough and the Kawartha Lakes for the next 7 days from the Kawartha Time Machine. A beautiful summer day is on the way with mostly sunny skies and pleasant temperatures. Expect a daytime high of around 27. Overnight, skies stay mostly clear with a cool low near 10. For tomorrow, a mix of sun and cloud will make for another warm day with a high of about 28. The night will be milder with a low around 16. For Thursday, clouds increase and it becomes more humid. There is a chance of showers and a thunderstorm during the day. The afternoon high reaches about 28, with an overnight low near 16. Friday, expect a warm and humid day with a blend of sun and cloud. The high will be close to 26. Overnight temperatures remain comfortable at around 17 Celsius. To begin the weekend, partly sunny skies will give way to the possibility of a few showers and thunderstorms on Saturday. Look for a high of about 28, followed by a low near 15 overnight. Sunday begins with plenty of sunshine before a chance of an afternoon thunderstorm develops. The high reaches approximately 25, with an overnight low around 17. And for Monday, a pleasant finish to the forecast period with a mix of sun and cloud. The afternoon high will be near 26, and the overnight low will dip to around 16. And that's your weather from the Kawartha Time Machine.

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1: My brother need not be idealized or enlarged in death beyond what he was in life. To be remembered simply as a good and decent man who saw wrong and tried to right it, saw suffering and tried to heal it, saw war and tried to stop it. Those of us who loved him and who take him to his rest today, pray that what he was to us, what he wished for others, will someday come to pass for all the world.
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0: could be grander than to be in Louisiana.
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2: Good morning from the Kawartha Time Machine here in the Eastern Time Zone, where local news is all we do. This is Gordon Gibbon from Peterborough, the Kawartha Lakes, and the Halliburton Highlands. Today's news digest for Tuesday, August the 4th. From Peterborough over the long weekend, the good news is that Peterborough got its fireworks show a month late on Saturday after rain and high winds canceled both the fireworks and the Music Fest show in July. And they just missed a repeat a month and a day later with heavy rains blanketing the area on Sunday. But yesterday was the best day of the long weekend with sunshine that belied the troubles at Rogers Cove, which was closed for swimming late in the week because of high bacteria counts. The next few days fared better with sunshine through Wednesday and good weather for crash test dummies in at Del Quarry Park for Music Fest, and that's coming tomorrow. City Council meets in General Committee this evening and will be reviewing a couple of foreign trade missions undertaken by the city's new economic development team in recent weeks. Total cost to the city was about $4,000. Among the fender benders over the long weekend, a collision on Chemung Road south of Lindsay Road just before the dinner hour yesterday. The extent of injuries was unclear, and drivers in Peterborough County will need to plan for detours as construction gets underway on the Tully Bridge on Lily Lake Road. The county says construction will continue until November 30th. During the project, the bridge will be fully closed to traffic. The closure affects Lily Lake Road between Highway 7 and Fife's Bay Road, and no through traffic will be permitted while crews complete the work. From Lindsay and the Kay Lakes, the emergency crews were on the scene of a single vehicle rollover in the area of Angeline Street and Orchard Park Road in Lindsay yesterday over the dinner hour. Motorists were being asked to avoid the area. And just a reminder that some areas of the Kawartha Lakes, among them Bob Cajun and Peterborough's Canadian Canoe Museum, will be featured tonight on The Amazing Race on CTV at 9 p.m. Participants and crews were in the area filming back in March. You can catch it on Crave tomorrow. Purolator is delivering more than just packages in recent days. The national company donated one of its 14 retired delivery trucks to the Kawartha Lakes Food Source as part of its Tackle Hunger program. The donation will help the food bank expand its collection efforts. From the Highlands, Halliburton Highlands OPP is asking for the public's help after a black Ford Edge was stolen from a home in the Halliburton area sometime within the past 36 hours. Police are asking anyone who has seen the SUV or has info about the theft to contact the Halliburton Highlands OPP at 1-888-310-1122. If you wish to stay anonymous, you can also contact Crime Stoppers. The investigation is ongoing. And shortly after Dysart Council appointed Pat Casey deputy mayor until October's municipal election, Mayor Walt McKechnie criticized the mandated provincial process used to direct the township's next steps following the death of previous council figurehead Murray Feary. Addressing council last week, McKechnie said it had been a difficult few weeks for elected officials and municipal staff alike, still reeling from Feary's sudden death back in May. Those are your headlines for Tuesday, August 4th. The source material today from the Peterborough Examiner, Harrison Perkins Media, Kawartha Lakes This Week Online, and The Highlander. Still ahead, the Kawartha Sports Beat.
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0: the Kawartha Sports Machine, and if the senior Lakers are to reach the MSL final for an 11th consecutive season, they'll have to overcome an Oakville squad which swept their season series 3-0. The Oakville Rock are the Major Series Lacrosse most improved team this year in the league, and the formidable foe for the Century 21 Lakers in the opening playoff round. And those playoffs begin tonight for Game 1 with the Lakers on the road. Lakers return for Game 2 at the Memorial Center on Thursday at 8 p.m. Game 4 in the best of 5, also back in Peterborough on Tuesday of next week, provided a fourth game is necessary. Meantime, the Junior C Lakers completed the sweep over the Cornwall Celtics on Friday night, advancing to their third straight OJCLL Meredith Cup Final, where they'll look for their third consecutive cup win. They'll be competing against Six Nations after the latter took out the Whitby Warriors 12-6 in Game 5. And at 100 and counting, Derek McDonald brings a whole new meaning to shooting your age in golf. It's considered the sign of a good golfer, and on Wednesday, McDonald carded 90 during Heron Landing Golf Club's Men's League. Way to go, Derek. And with that, you're up to date on what's been happening in the Kawartha region and the Haliburton Highlands. Gordon Gibb reporting. Still ahead, your Kawartha regional weather forecast. A couple of very nice days on the way. All that and more coming up on the Time Machine.
1: If there's any record I just like playing, it's that one. Not because it's not a good sound, but every time I play it, the studio fills with napalm and mace. It's a mess. That's our Dean Taylor. Awfully funky thing. Not out of Detroit, though. It comes out of Chicago. Mr. Tyrone Davis now.

0: ladder to the room 57 from the big 98.
1: Was called once again. He keeps asking for Barbara Streisand. Play Barb Streisand. Well, okay, here she is.
2: I was born from love.
1: There's that gal, Barb Streisand. B.J. Thomas has a good song. Most of All is what it's called. A Saturday Morning at Jack's.
3: These are the John Badham Archives. The strictly personal commentaries.
4: So, we are facing another protest demonstration on the weekend, and this time the target is the Toronto Financial Centre. It's an offshoot of the Wall Street protests. You know, the 99% against the 1%. Canadian border guards have been busy turning back many U.S. demonstrators who have criminal records and a history of U.S. demonstrations. And they don't just come from the United States. The poor downtrodden from Europe will lend assistance. Amazing. Ever wonder where these people get the money to travel about and create unrest? Speaking of unrest, Air Canada and Pearson International have their problems. First customer agents had travelers in an uproar before being legislated back to work. Last week, airport security personnel walked off the job. Now that was chaotic for all sorts of travelers. They did go back to work, only to see another 70 or so walk out again. This time they've been suspended. Now it's the Air Canada flight attendants, ready to strike but got caught up in the federal government's bid to prevent such a strike. Any strike at Air Canada, a private company, will be chaotic, messy, frustrating, but hardly a threat to the economy, nor does it fit the bill of essential service. Let this one play out. There are other airlines available, but flying out of Pearson becomes more and more a challenge. And officials wonder why people fly out of Buffalo if going south. So keep out foreign demonstrators, make Air Canada and flight attendants go back to the bargaining table, and fire the security people instead of suspending them. I'm John Badham, strictly personal.
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A very pleasant day in the Liplock City for today. Sunny with a high of 27. Humidex of 31. UV index 8 or very high. Overnight clear with fog patches developing overnight as well. Low of 12. For tomorrow on this short week, sunny once again with a high of 28. The humidex at 33, so warmer for tomorrow. UV index very high at 9. Clear and 14 overnight. Thursday, the clouds and the rain is back, with a chance for showers at 40%, 26 for the high, a low with a gain rain of 16. Overcast Friday with a high of 26, a low of 14. For the weekend, looking quite nice. Mix of sun and cloud both days with a high Saturday of 28, a low of 16. Sunday, high of 26, with a slight chance of rain overnight Sunday, a low of 17. And for Monday, a mix of sun and cloud with, again, a slight chance for showers, but minimal, and a forecast high of 25. That's pretty close to what we ought to be this time of year for a daytime high of 26. And the overnight lows.

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1: Hi. You know I do a radio show every morning on the CBS Radio Network, don't you? Well, if you listen, which I hope you do once in a while, you know that I like to talk about things that are entertaining. One of the things I've been talking about most recently is a wonderful movie. I had the privilege of seeing its premiere performance underwater, for heaven's sakes, in a beautiful wishy-washy spring in Florida. The movie is called The Incredible Mr. Limpet, starring Don Knotts. And you know what it is? Sheer, beautiful fantasy. Honestly, you get so you want to, as soon as you finish looking at the movie, you want to dive in the water and become a fish. In fact, that's the title of the big tune in the show that I'm crazy about. It's called I Wish I Were a Fish. And so crazy did I become of this song that we made a record of it right away on the Contempo label with 12 wonderful kids. It's a great sound. And I want you to stop by your record store and ask them to play it for you so you get all the lyrics. A fish, a fish. That's all they ask of him.

0: strife of people.
1: A fish can swim.
0: That's all they ask of him. Don't forget to go to your favorite theater and see The Incredible Mr. Limpet. You'll love this movie.
2: Hey, that's Don Knotts, the funny man from TV. You know, Don Knotts. Sure. And now Don Knotts stars in a big new color movie as The Incredible Mr. Limpet. Now, you may ask, what makes this Mr. Limpet so incredible? Well, as a man, Limpet's what you'd call a poor fish.
3: If you paid half as much attention to me as you do those fish, I'd be the happiest wife in Flatbush.
4: Here, it's just the fish are so bright and cheerful. Beautiful.
3: Look at him, George. Always drawing into his shell, going off into his fish world.
2: But as a fish, Limpet is... well... he's incredible.
5: You are Henry.
4: Yes, George.
5: Is there anything I can do for you, Henry?
4: Well, I wanted to talk to you about my helping the Navy.
5: You in the Navy?
4: And go right to the top level. I don't want to waste any time on red tape.
2: As a secret weapon, he's incredible, too.
6: That's Limpet. Capitaine! That's Limpet! That's Limpet! That's Limpet!
4: We've got the system now!

0: has a wife in Brooklyn?
1: She's not a fish. She's a real woman.
0: I knew I should have thrown you out the first time you came to me with this fish story.
1: He also wants a lieutenant's commission.
0: No. Absolutely no!
2: Hello, Bessie.
3: Henry, is that you?
2: Don't you recognize me, Bessie?
3: Henry, you really are
2: a fish? Yes, Bessie, you can say it.
3: To think you're actually still alive and I'm married to
2: a fish? Is that so terrible?
3: But it doesn't happen every day.
4: Yes, Mr. Limpet is sure to be the most incredibly delightful movie about a man who turns into a fish that you'll see this year.

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1: It is the 4th of August, and here's the Almanac. The late Larry Knechtel, member of the Wrecking Crew, who did keyboard work for dozens of artists, among them Simon and Garfunkel's Bridge Over Troubled Water, born in 1940 on the 4th of August. The late Frankie Ford, born in the same year. The late Louis Armstrong in 1901. Billy Bob Thornton is 71 today, and Meghan Markle is 45. On radio, 1994, Howard Stern drops out of the governor's race in New York State. He ran for governor. In music, 2015, Billy Sherrill, the influential country producer, died after a short illness at 78. He co-wrote many hit songs, among them, Stand By Your Man with Tammy Wynette. 2007, Lee Hazelwood, himself also a producer, died of cancer at 78 in Las Vegas. Known for Summer Wine, the duets with Nancy Sinatra, he produced the song Something Stupid with Nancy and her dad, Frank. 1984, Prince began a 24-week at number one on top of the charts with Purple Rain. That's the one that gave us When Doves Cry, Let's Go Crazy, and of course, the title track. It sold more than 20 million copies worldwide, becoming the seventh best-selling soundtrack of all time. 1968, day two of the Newport Pop Festival in Costa Mesa, California. More than 100,000 strong came out to see Blue Cheer, Eric Burdon and the Animals, The Grateful Dead, Iron Butterfly, Jefferson Airplane, and The Byrds, among others. 1966, The Troggs were number one with A Girl Like You. 1964, The Kinks released You Really Got Me on Pi Records. That distortion sound of the guitar in the song was created after Dave Davies sliced the speaker cone of his guitar amplifier with a razor blade and then poked it with a pin. That's how they got that. 1962, the Rolling Stones played the first of 22 weekly shows at Ealing Jazz Club in Ealing, London. They were known then as the Rollin' Stones during that period. And taking it back to 1958, Billboard magazine introduced the infamous Hot 100 Singles chart. And the very first resident of the number one spot was none other than Ricky Nelson. And Poor Little Fool, number one for the very first time anywhere on Billboard, back in 1958, on the 4th of August. Ricky Nelson on the Time Machine.

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1: April the 3rd, 1973, the streets of New York, and Martin Cooper makes the world's first mobile phone call. Today, he's still getting them. Yep, if you had a lot of cash to spare in 1973, you too could be the proud owner of the first mobile phone, which looked exactly like this.
2: The first phone literally cost what would today be $1 million. We had to virtually shut down all engineering at our company and have everybody working on the phone and the infrastructure to make the phone work.
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1: Good morning from the Kawartha Time Machine here in the Eastern Time Zone, where local news is all we do. This is Gordon Gibbon from Peterborough, the Kawartha Lakes, and the Haliburton Highlands. Today's news digest for Tuesday, August the 4th. From Peterborough over the long weekend, the good news is that Peterborough got its fireworks show a month late on Saturday after rain and high winds canceled both the fireworks and the Music Fest show in July. And they just missed a repeat a month and a day later with heavy rains blanketing the area on Sunday. But yesterday was the best day of the long weekend with sunshine that belied the troubles at Rogers Cove, which was closed for swimming late in the week because of high bacteria counts. The next few days fared better with sunshine through Wednesday and good weather for crash test dummies in at Del Quarry Park for Music Fest, and that's coming tomorrow. City Council meets in General Committee this evening and will be reviewing a couple of foreign trade missions undertaken by the city's new economic development team in recent weeks. Total cost to the city was about $4,000. Among the fender benders over the long weekend, a collision on Chemin Road south of Lindsay Road just before the dinner hour yesterday. The extent of injuries was unclear, and drivers in Peterborough County will need to plan for detours as construction gets underway on the Tully Bridge on Lily Lake Road. The county says construction will continue until November 30th. During the project, the bridge will be fully closed to traffic. The closure affects Lily Lake Road between Highway 7 and Fife's Bay Road, and no through traffic will be permitted while crews complete the work. From Lindsay and the Kay Lakes, the emergency crews were on the scene of a single vehicle rollover in the area of Angeline Street and Orchard Park Road in Lindsay yesterday over the dinner hour. Motorists were being asked to avoid the area. And just a reminder that some areas of the Kawartha Lakes, among them Bob Cajun and Peterborough's Canadian Canoe Museum, will be featured tonight on The Amazing Race on CTV at 9 p.m. Participants and crews were in the area filming back in March. You can catch it on Crave tomorrow. Purolator is delivering more than just packages in recent days. The national company donated one of its 14 retired delivery trucks to the Kawartha Lakes Food Source as part of its Tackle Hunger program. The donation will help the food bank expand its collection efforts. From the Highlands, Haliburton Highlands OPP is asking for the public's help after a black Ford Edge was stolen from a home in the Haliburton area sometime within the past 36 hours. Police are asking anyone who has seen the SUV or has info about the theft to contact the Haliburton Highlands OPP at 1-888-310-1122. If you wish to stay anonymous, you can also contact Crime Stoppers. The investigation is ongoing. And shortly after Dysart Council appointed Pat Casey deputy mayor until October's municipal election, Mayor Walt McKechnie criticized the mandated provincial process used to direct the township's next steps following the death of previous council figurehead Murray Feary. Addressing council last week, McKechnie said it had been a difficult few weeks for elected officials and municipal staff alike, still reeling from Feary's sudden death back in May. Those are your headlines for Tuesday, August 4th. The source material today from the Peterborough Examiner, Harrison Perkins Media, Kawartha Lakes This Week Online, and The Highlander. Still ahead, the Kawartha Sports Meet.
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6: C-H-A-X. Kansky had it, lost it. Eisenman picks it up. Eisenman moving. Blue line chance.
1: From the Kawartha Sports Machine, and if the senior Lakers are to reach the MSL final for an 11th consecutive season, they'll have to overcome an Oakville squad, which swept their season series 3-0. The Oakville Rock are the major series lacrosse most improved team this year in the league, and a formidable foe for the Century 21 Lakers in the opening playoff round. And those playoffs begin tonight for Game 1 with the Lakers on the road. Lakers return for Game 2 at the Memorial Center on Thursday at 8 p.m. Game 4 in the best of 5, also back in Peterborough on Tuesday of next week, provided a fourth game is necessary. Meantime, the Junior Sea Lakers completed the sweep over the Cornwall Celtics on Friday night, advancing to their third straight OJCLL Meredith Cup Final, where they'll look for their third consecutive cup win. They'll be competing against Six Nations after the latter took out the Whippy Warriors 12-6 in Game 5. And at 100 and counting, Derek McDonald brings a whole new meaning to shooting your age in golf. It's considered the sign of a good golfer, and on Wednesday, McDonald carded 90 during Heron Landing Golf Club's Men's League. Way to go, Derek. And with that, you're up to date on what's been happening in the Kawartha region and the Haliburton Highlands. Gordon Gibb reporting. Still ahead, your Kawartha regional weather forecast. A couple of very nice days on the way. All that and more coming up on The Time Machine.
7: First she squeezes the tomatoes, then she squeezes the melons, and now she's squeezing the Charmin. Please don't squeeze the Charmin.
8: But this is new Charmin bathroom tissue. It's so squeezably soft.
7: Mrs. Logan.
8: I just can't resist it.
7: If you only knew, Mrs. Logan. I can't resist it myself. I like to sneak a squeeze on the sly. Squeezably soft. And that fragrant Charmin is added. Nice touch.
8: Mr. Whipple, please, don't squeeze the Charmin.
9: Don't squeeze the Charmin in the store. Squeeze it at home. New Charmin bathroom tissue. Squeezably soft.
10: You gotta come back with me.
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1: The Way We Were remembers Dave Marshall from Chex TV and Radio Sports. Dave was the weekend and later weeknight sportscaster, predominantly on Chex TV, who later was transitioned into a management and supervisory role in the newsroom before he was caught up in layoffs with the company. In this archive from the summer of 1990, Dave is on the weekend sports beat following the handoff from Fred Rapson, and summer Major League Baseball is predominant. And you'll hear the Blue Jays, as well as the Expos, who were still playing back then. You'll also hear the Kawartha Downs race results, which Chex was doing at the time as well. Dave Marshall, from the summer of 1990, from the archives.
12: Welcome back. It is sports time. Major League Baseball off the top. Now the Jays are in a late start right tonight in California against the Angels. Now the Jays, of course, are battling Boston for top spot in the American League East. Now both clubs entered in tied atop the AL East, and I'm struggling with that. But anyway, as for the Red Sox, they battled Kansas City in a doubleheader this afternoon. We have the highlights of Game 1 from Fenway. The Red Sox nursed a 1-0 lead into the eighth, but Jeff Reardon won't keep it. Willie Wilson shoots a base hit through the right side. George Bett is around to score, and that tied the game at one. Now, then two batters later, Bill Pakoda slaps Reardon for the base hit down the left field line. Wilson will cash in, and the Royals are going to win this game by a score of 2-1. Now, checking the scoreboard, there you see the final 2-1 Kansas City over Boston. And in the nightcap, it was Boston regrouping. They win it by a score of 8-7. As for the Blue Jays, they're currently in the fifth inning in California, where the Angels are leading by a score of 3-1. So the Jays are looking to fall back into second place in the AL East. Elsewhere, 10 innings saw Chicago get past the Yankees 8-7. Oakland down Milwaukee 3-1. In the 10th inning, Minnesota and Baltimore locked at 2. A couple of late starts. Cleveland and Seattle are scoreless in the first inning. And in the 7th, it's Texas in front of Detroit by a score of 5-3. Now, to the national side tonight, the Montreal Expos entered the day 5 off the pace in the NL race. Top of the 3rd, Pirates are up 3-1, and not for long. Joe Carter steps in, and 2 on and 2 out. He hammers Bob Walk deep to left for a 3-run shot. The Padres lead by a score of 4-3. And it stayed that way to the bottom of the 6th inning when Barry Bonds stepped in and cracked this solo homer to right, and that tied the game at 4. Now, last of the 8th inning, still tied at 4, Greg Harris facing R.J. Reynolds, and the young Pittsburgh outfielder delivers this 2-run single to right, and it will be 6-4 in favor of the Pirates at that point, and they went on to win it by a score of 8-4. As for the Expos playing a doubleheader tonight in Atlanta, the Expos lose the opener 3-2 and fell back 5 games to the Pittsburgh in the NL East race. And right now in the nightcap, the Expos are leading the Braves by a score of 5-0 right now in the eighth inning. Elsewhere through the national side, it was the Mets doubling up Cincinnati 6-3. Los Angeles whitewashed Chicago 7-0. In the fifth inning, Philadelphia all over Houston 11-3. And it is St. Louis leading San Francisco by a score of 2-1. On the local scene, fourth of downs tonight, here are the Triactors for you. In the third race, the combination of 257, $595.60. In the seventh race, the combination 273 paid a nice payoff there, $1,414.20. In the tenth race, the Tractor 264 was worth $774.10.
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16: 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From the archives.
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20: Private Eye Smoothers. 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
16: A very pleasant day in the Liplock City for today. Sunny with a high of 27. Humidex of 31. UV index 8 or very high. Overnight clear with fog patches developing overnight as well. Low of 12. For tomorrow on this short week, sunny once again with a high of 28. The humidex at 33, so warmer for tomorrow. UV index very high at 9. Clear and 14 overnight. Thursday the clouds and the rain is back, with a chance for showers at 40%, 26 for the high, a low with a gain rain of 16. Overcast Friday with a high 26, a low of 14. For the weekend, looking quite nice. Mix of sun and cloud both days with a high Saturday of 28, a low of 16. Sunday, high 26, with a slight chance of rain overnight Sunday, a low of 17. And for Monday, a mix of sun and cloud with, again, a slight chance for showers, but minimal, and a forecast high of 25. That's pretty close to what we ought to be this time of year for a daytime high of 26. And the overnight lows.

Beatles break coming up at noon on the Time Machine. Of course, yesterday we missed Motown Monday because it was a holiday, at least in our neck of the woods in the Great White North. Holiday for most, not all, though. Speaking of Motown, Supremes and Nathan Jones.

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1: We're going to tell you a traveling kind of story. A story that cut across the whispering grasslands, straddled the Big Back Mountains, stepped over the wide-mouth rivers, and took us all for a spin. Let's go back now to the slow, sweet, small-town time of 1903, when the first Ford was sold, and it all began. Old people laughed and whooped. "Get yourself a horse," they said. But those Fords kept coming and moving along. Then in 1908, along came a real rambunctious buster of a car, and they call it the Model T. And for 20 years, the T was the symbol of the new American road. It drove up the steps of the White House, it drove from the Atlantic to the Pacific, and it wrote the geography books all over again. The 20s roared in like a golden age, and our golden chariot was the Model A. The Model A was the Charleston, the raccoon coat, and all the laughter of young America. In 29, the first station wagon came along, an oak-sided, square-rigged little ship that could carry just about anything. And, of course, it was a Ford. There was the first Ford V8 in 32, with a whip-snapper of an engine that would click off the prairie miles better than any engine ever had before. There was the 37 Ford, a gray ghost eagle of a car. There was the 49 Ford, a free-flowing, straight-shouldered car that broke down the old ideas of style. The first truly fine car in the low-priced field. The 57 Ford, the 58 Ford, the 59 Ford. And there they all are, the Fords of a lifetime. And now, even though my story's ending, the Ford story's just beginning. Watch.
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3: 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Among them, Louis Anderson, Jerry Seinfeld, Roseanne Barr, and others. 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
4: Next guest is a young comedian who's making his very first appearance on The Tonight Show. He's originally from New York City, and he's same guy who knows about your record. He's worked a lot of small clubs, both in New York and Los Angeles. Would you welcome him, please? Jerry Seinfeld.
5: So I came back from Switzerland, you know, and I had to go through customs, and these people are very efficient. They ask you questions. The guy says to me, "You got any plants?" I said, "No." "Any alcohol?" "No." The guy actually says to me, "Any drugs?" Now, is this an effective technique for this guy? What are we on, the honor system now? Is he catching incredibly stupid people like this? "Any drugs?" Bingo, you got me. I don't know how you did it. Got back to the station. You know, I got very confused driving around over there. I get confused driving around here, too. Intersections are so big. You know, every lane has got its own thing. You know, you pull up to the light, it's no right turn, no U-turn, no left turn only, no U-turn. My favorite song, you pull up to the light and it says, "Left turn, okay." Don't you like that one little personal touch? It's like they're saying to you, "Left turn, okay." "We're not crazy about you making the left. It's okay. Pretty much make it, get it over with." But they're involved with you in the turn. You think that's important? Left turn? Okay, okay, left turn. They should get more involved. That sounds like right turn. Why not? U-turn. Enjoy it.

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2: Mike McVeigh checks radio news at 3 o'clock at 16 degrees, 61 degrees Fahrenheit. It'll be mainly cloudy today and tonight. In the news, the Bank of Canada rate rose to 15.87% today, an increase of 0.44% over last week. As Peter Van Dusen reports, the jump in the rate led opposition MPs to demand immediate government action.
3: In question period, Conservative finance critic Michael Wilson demanded some immediate policy changes to restore confidence in the dollar.
4: Is the government considering any further policy changes in its budget, in its energy policies, in its foreign investment policies, which will result in less pressure on the dollar and consequently

0: Through this. No wonder my honorable friend is doing nothing more than asking these empty questions.
1: Gray repeated that the currencies of most industrialized nations are suffering because of the strong U.S. dollar. Peter Van Dusen, News Radio, Parliament Hill.
2: Bank of Canada Governor Gerald Bowie admits rising interest rates last year helped boost bank profits. Appearing before the Commons Finance Committee this morning, Governor Bowie said last year's 38% after-tax profit increase looked excessive, but it wasn't. He says as interest rates go up, so do bank profits. But the reverse is also true.
3: I did try to explain to the committee that it is the case that when interest rates rise, since banks have demand loans, very short-term assets, the interest rates there tend to rise somewhat faster on average than their term borrowings. And so they do gain for a short time when interest rates rise, but it's a transitory thing, and it's reversed later on when interest rates stabilize and fall.
2: Despite repeated requests from MPs that he change his interest rate policy, Bowie declined, saying high interest rates and a tight money policy are necessary to beat inflation.
4: Time machine.

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1: 1957.
2: Tell me who you really are.
3: Never mind what my name was. You talk about freedom. You think I've got freedom? I got a past I'd like to forget, but I can't get away from it any more than you can get away from what you are. Got it.
4: Let's move in on a close shot here.
3: Oh, Roll, could you hold it a few minutes? I see we have some visitors.
4: Yeah, go ahead, Clark.
3: You are with us on stage 22 at Warner Brothers Studio in Burbank, California. Miss Yvonne DiCarlo and I have just played a scene from Band of Angels. Robert Penn Warren's bestseller. A story of colorful old New Orleans in the Deep South. Band of Angels is daringly unusual, boldly presented. Its emotions are violent, its passions primitive, its conflicts vigorous, fiery, explosive.
2: I'm getting out of here, come hell and brimstone, and you'll never see hide nor hair of me again.
3: Pick it up. You can cock it while I count to three.
5: You're a fool. I could outshoot you on any terms.
3: One. Two.
2: No, Hamish, no! Why did you have to tell me this?
3: Because you wondered why I wouldn't marry you. I would, Manny, if you could have taken the truth about me. You'd always hate me. There's no place for you here. Or anywhere with me.
6: So you joined that band of angels.
3: Excuse me, Rauru, if I don't shy too easily.
7: White soldiers are on their way here to get you right now, but I wanted the satisfaction of taking you in. Put those on.
3: You've just seen a few of the many exciting moments from Band of Angels. You'll meet a lot of interesting characters in it. People as completely unusual as the story they live in. Band of Angels. I think you'll like it.

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1: Good morning from the Kawartha Time Machine here in the Eastern Time Zone, where local news is all we do. This is Gordon Gibbon from Peterborough, the Kawartha Lakes, and the Haliburton Highlands. Today's news digest for Tuesday, August the 4th. From Peterborough over the long weekend, the good news is that Peterborough got its fireworks show a month late on Saturday after rain and high winds canceled both the fireworks and the Music Fest show in July. And they just missed a repeat a month and a day later with heavy rains blanketing the area on Sunday. But yesterday was the best day of the long weekend with sunshine to belie the troubles at Rogers Cove, which was closed for swimming late in the week because of high bacteria counts. The next few days fared better with sunshine through Wednesday and good weather for crash test dummies in at Del Curry Park for Music Fest, and that's coming tomorrow. City Council meets in General Committee this evening and will be reviewing a couple of foreign trade missions undertaken by the city's new economic development team in recent weeks. Total cost to the city was about $4,000. Among the fender benders over the long weekend, a collision on Chemung Road south of Lindsay Road just before the dinner hour yesterday. The extent of injuries was unclear, and drivers in Peterborough County will need to plan for detours as construction gets underway on the Tully Bridge on Lily Lake Road. The county says construction will continue until November 30th. During the project, the bridge will be fully closed to traffic. The closure affects Lily Lake Road between Highway 7 and Fife's Bay Road, and no through traffic will be permitted while crews complete the work. From Lindsay and the Kay Lakes, the emergency crews were on the scene of a single vehicle rollover in the area of Angeline Street and Orchard Park Road in Lindsay yesterday over the dinner hour. Motorists were being asked to avoid the area. And just a reminder that some areas of the Kawartha Lakes, among them Bob Cajun and Peterborough's Canadian Canoe Museum, will be featured tonight on The Amazing Race on CTV at 9 p.m. Participants and crews were in the area filming back in March. You can catch it on Crave tomorrow. Purolator is delivering more than just packages in recent days. The national company donated one of its 14 retired delivery trucks to the Kawartha Lakes Food Source as part of its Tackle Hunger program. The donation will help the food bank expand its collection efforts. From the Highlands, Haliburton Highlands OPP is asking for the public's help after a black Ford Edge was stolen from a home in the Haliburton area sometime within the past 36 hours. Police are asking anyone who has seen the SUV or has info about the theft to contact the Haliburton Highlands OPP at 1-888-310-1122. If you wish to stay anonymous, you can also contact Crime Stoppers. The investigation is ongoing. And shortly after Dysart Council appointed Pat Casey deputy mayor until October's municipal election, Mayor Walt McKechnie criticized the mandated provincial process used to direct the township's next steps following the death of previous council figurehead Murray Feary. Addressing council last week, McKechnie said it had been a difficult few weeks for elected officials and municipal staff alike, still reeling from Feary's sudden death back in May. Those are your headlines for Tuesday, August 4th. The source material today from the Peterborough Examiner, Harrison Perkins Media, Kawartha Lakes This Week Online, and The Highlander. Still ahead, the Kawartha Sports Beat.
2: What do you think this is? It looks like some form of torture machine, doesn't it? Far from it. Actually, this instrument has a lot to do with a better taste of Lucky Strike cigarettes. What you were just looking at was a device for measuring the moisture content of tobacco about to be made into cigarettes in a Lucky Strike manufacturing plant. And believe me, smoking enjoyment depends a lot on maintaining proper moisture content. Too much moisture and your cigarette will burn too slow. Too little and it will taste dry. That's why the American Tobacco Company keeps a sharp eye on the moisture content of the fine tobacco that goes into every Lucky during every step of its manufacture. Here's how Robert Pendleton, who operates the instrument you just saw, tests for moisture after the tobacco has been shredded. He pushes a container of tobacco under the specially designed moisture meter, the long prongs buried deep into the tobacco. Then electric impulses show the moisture content of that tobacco on a dial. Yes, the fine tobacco that goes into every Lucky gets a lot of expert attention all along the line. The moisture test is just one of the hundreds of quality controls regularly made to be sure that you get all the better taste of Lucky's fine tobacco. For smoking enjoyment is all a matter of taste. And the fact of the matter is, Lucky's taste better, cleaner, fresher, smoother. So be happy. Go Lucky.
3: 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C-H-A-X.
4: Penske had it, lost it. Heisman picks it up. Heisman moving. Blue line chance. Come on.
1: From the Kawartha Sports Machine, and if the senior Lakers are to reach the MSL final for an 11th consecutive season, they'll have to overcome an Oakville squad which swept their season series 3-0. The Oakville Rock are the major series lacrosse most improved team this year in the league, and a formidable foe for the Century 21 Lakers in the opening playoff round. And those playoffs begin tonight for Game 1 with the Lakers on the road. Lakers return for Game 2 at the Memorial Center on Thursday at 8 p.m. Game 4 in the best of 5, also back in Peterborough on Tuesday of next week, provided a fourth game is necessary. Meantime, the Junior C Lakers completed the sweep over the Cornwall Celtics on Friday night, advancing to their third straight OJCLL Meredith Cup Final, where they'll look for their third consecutive cup win. They'll be competing against Six Nations after the latter took out the Whitby Warriors 12-6 in Game 5. And at 100 and counting, Derek McDonald brings a whole new meaning to shooting your age in golf. It's considered the sign of a good golfer, and on Wednesday, McDonald carded 90 during Heron Landing Golf Club's Men's League. Way to go, Derek. And with that, you're up to date on what's been happening in the Kawartha region and the Halliburton Highlands. Gordon Gibb reporting. Still ahead, your Kawartha regional weather forecast. A couple of very nice days on the way. All that and more coming up on the Time Machine.
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9: All righty, fair enough. I want to find out who these people are and how old they are. May I have your name and age?
10: Donna Bosworth, 16.
11: Linda Davis, 16.
10: Thank you.
11: Denise LaRue, 17.
10: Thank you.
11: Carol House, 15.
9: Okay, let me jump over to this side now. Your name, sir?
12: Frank Laverty, 16.
9: Frank, do me a favor, take a step back, will you?
12: Jeff, 17.
9: Thank you.
13: Greg Smith, 17.
9: Thank you.
13: Brandon Sessio, 17.
9: Thank you. What are you going to do here? Improvisations on this Lawson or some other things? Talk to Frank? Who is this, your bit?
12: Well, for a long time we've had a lot of steps that we can do.
9: Yeah, and you're going to show me some now.
12: Yeah.
9: Everybody has the idea I don't know how to dance, you know, and they're right.
8: Now, the rest of the story. Murphy was in the biggest trouble of his life. Possession, unlawful weapons, battery, assault with a deadly weapon, attempted murder. The charges against him were stacked so high that he could hardly see over them. It had all started with a shouting match over the telephone. Murphy got so angry at this fellow Dave Goffstein that he hung up and stormed over to Goffstein's house. The argument resumed in Goffstein's front yard, and when he retreated to the backyard, Murphy followed him there. The accounts of what happened next vary, but whatever took place, it left Dave Goffstein pretty well kicked and beaten up and shot at. It was the gunfire that got everybody's attention. When police arrested Murphy at his own home, they found an arsenal of mostly illegal weapons. And the whole thing went to trial. Now, I'm not trying to excuse old Murph, but before you ladies and gentlemen of the jury elect to hang him, you really ought to know the rest of the story. When Murphy first came home from the Army, He seemed to those who knew him pretty much as he'd always been, nice, easygoing fellow, but then the nervousness and the nausea and the nightmares started. Nightmares so terrible he was afraid to go to sleep. Dreadful dreams of the war. In his slumber, he would cry out the names of the ghosts of the men of his old company, and he would see them marching to their deaths all over again and again and again, and to an increasing extent, the echoes of those awful times intruded on his waking hours, first with vomiting spells in the morning, then headaches that sometimes lasted a week or more. It was as though the sleeping pills that drowned the bad dreams at night only flushed them out into the daylight. And soon flashbacks were freezing Murphy in his tracks, plunging him into a wide-eyed, motionless stupor. He would see the visions of a man's face in his gun sights, or a soldier's brains spilling out on the ground, and after a while the slightest sound would cause Murphy to leap behind a sofa. Maybe now you're beginning to understand why Murphy was inclined to deep depressions and unpredictable rages and driving 80 miles down side roads and gambling his life savings away and particularly to violence. He carried firearms wherever he went. Amid flashbacks and panic attacks, it was open season on wall clocks and light switches and mirrors, and then one day, of course, he lit into Dave Gopstein. I think that Murphy was only trying to frighten Dave. When Murphy took aim in earnest, he never missed. He wouldn't have missed. Well, the jury deliberated for 4 hours and then agreed, and they let Murphy go. He was acquitted on all counts, not guilty. But less than a year later, he died in a plane crash at 46. Once upon a time, in our America the Beautiful, there was a young soldier named Audie Murphy. He returned from the front the most decorated United States soldier in all of World War II, the celebrated, baby-faced, single-handed exterminator of 241 enemy troops. For his heroism, a grateful nation was eager to throw what was left of the world at his feet. But of course you know that Audie Murphy never really came home. Because now you know the rest of the story.
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17: Peterborough weather.
6: A very pleasant day in the Liflock City for today. Sunny with a high of 27. Humidex at 31. UV index 8 or very high. Overnight clear with fog patches developing overnight as well. Low of 12. For tomorrow on this short week, sunny once again with a high of 28, the humidex at 33, so warmer for tomorrow. UV index very high at 9, clear and 14 overnight. Thursday, the clouds and the rain is back. With a chance for showers at 40%, 26 for the high, a low with again rain of 16. Overcast Friday with a high of 26, a low of 14. For the weekend, looking quite nice. Mix of sun and cloud both days with a high Saturday of 28, a low of 16. Sunday, high of 26, with a slight chance of rain overnight Sunday, a low of 17. And for Monday, a mix of sun and cloud with again a slight chance for showers, but minimal, and a forecast high of 25. That's pretty close to what we ought to be this time of year for a daytime high of 26. And the overnight lows pegged at 14.

Dan Sweeney does a one-hit wonder show around here on the weekends, and that's a one-hit wonder from Candy State and from back in 1976, and Young Hearts Run Free. These guys have more than one hit, did they not? Doobie Brothers and Black Water here on the Time Machine.

They say he penned this on the shores of Stony Lake at Hawkstone Manor at Ronnie Hawkins' place. Gordon Lightfoot, Sundown, and your Kawartha Oldies.com.

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1: I'd like to state that a state fair is fun. It's fun to see what folks have

It's getting all the stares everywhere it goes, and there's a reason. It gives you more advantages and more appeal than any other compact car on the road today. You take room, for instance. There's room for 6 adults in this car. As you saw there, mom, pop, and the 5 kids. 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Yes, sir. If

0: things missed.
1: That's right, time for a lost and found forgotten fave as we mine the archives for forgotten favorites and classics. To the late 80s we go today for Rod Stewart and a song that was brought to him, written and originally recorded by Tom Waits. But his handlers thought that it would be a good one for Rod to do, and he did. From the album Vagabond Hearts from 1989. And Downtown Train. This was a huge hit for him. Rod Stewart on our Forgotten Fave.

0: Test. 1, 2. Hope everything's all right there.
1: Sock, pops, Danny Baker, Pepsi, please.
0: All right.
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2: I feel like a cut-rate postman. Just before we got on the plane, his wife brought this over to us. And here's a picture of twins. First time he's ever seen them. Those. Go ahead, write a letter to Mother. Tell her how you're enjoying yourself and the show and the gals and the whole thing.
3: Well, the girls are great, but...
4: A parent would write in and say, the last time I saw my son, so I shot a picture of him on your show, and he has been killed since then. And is there any way of getting the pictures? And we would try our darndest to go through all the pictures and find them.
5: A poignant moment at each of the shows came when everyone sang Silent Night at the end of the program. So

0: you have a great year and hurry home. God bless you.
1: But some of the kids couldn't make it to the show, so the show went to them.
2: One of the stops was always the hospital because people were very cheered by seeing Hope walk around and greet the people.
3: It was good to see you.
2: I suddenly looked over and I said, Bob, you've got blood on your shirt. And he wasn't even aware of it. He had just gotten so close to these guys. And
4: Hope had blood on his cuffs in the hospital. That was pretty sobering.
5: I was protected. I had a camera in front of me. I had that to hide behind emotionally. He had nothing. He was just out there with these kids who were so destroyed, so chopped up. They had so little chance to live. And he could do that and walk out of there and still be whole. I've known a lot of heroes in the Army, outside the Army, in life. He is the bravest man I ever met.

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1: Good morning from the Kawartha Time Machine here in the Eastern Time Zone, where local news is all we do. This is Gordon Gibbon from Peterborough, the Kawartha Lakes, and the Haliburton Highlands. Today's news digest for Tuesday, August the 4th. From Peterborough over the long weekend, the good news is that Peterborough got its fireworks show a month late on Saturday after rain and high winds canceled both the fireworks and the Music Fest show in July. And they just missed a repeat a month and a day later with heavy rains blanketing the area on Sunday. But yesterday was the best day of the long weekend with sunshine that belied the troubles at Rogers Cove, which was closed for swimming late in the week because of high bacteria counts. The next few days fared better with sunshine through Wednesday and good weather for crash test dummies in at Del Query Park for Music Fest, and that's coming tomorrow. City Council meets in General Committee this evening and will be reviewing a couple of foreign trade missions undertaken by the city's new economic development team in recent weeks. Total cost to the city was about $4,000. Among the fender benders over the long weekend, a collision on Chemung Road south of Lindsay Road just before the dinner hour yesterday. The extent of injuries was unclear, and drivers in Peterborough County will need to plan for detours as construction gets underway on the Tully Bridge on Lily Lake Road. The county says construction will continue until November 30th. During the project, the bridge will be fully closed to traffic. The closure affects Lily Lake Road between Highway 7 and Fife's Bay Road, and no through traffic will be permitted while crews complete the work. From Lindsay and the Kay Lakes, the emergency crews were on the scene of a single vehicle rollover in the area of Angeline Street and Orchard Park Road in Lindsay yesterday over the dinner hour. Motorists were being asked to avoid the area. And just a reminder that some areas of the Kawartha Lakes, among them Bob Cajun and Peterborough's Canadian Canoe Museum, will be featured tonight on The Amazing Race on CTV at 9 p.m. Participants and crews were in the area filming back in March. You can catch it on Crave tomorrow. Purolator is delivering more than just packages in recent days. The national company donated one of its 14 retired delivery trucks to the Kawartha Lakes Food Source as part of its Tackle Hunger program. The donation will help the food bank expand its collection efforts. From the Highlands, Haliburton Highlands OPP is asking for the public's help after a black Ford Edge was stolen from a home in the Haliburton area sometime within the past 36 hours. Police are asking anyone who has seen the SUV or has info about the theft to contact the Haliburton Highlands OPP at 1-888-310-1122. If you wish to stay anonymous, you can also contact Crime Stoppers. The investigation is ongoing. And shortly after Dysart Council appointed Pat Casey deputy mayor until October's municipal election, Mayor Walt McKechnie criticized the mandated provincial process used to direct the township's next steps following the death of previous council figurehead Murray Feary. Addressing council last week, McKechnie said it had been a difficult few weeks for elected officials and municipal staff alike, still reeling from Feary's sudden death back in May. Those are your headlines for Tuesday, August 4th. The source material today from the Peterborough Examiner, Harrison Perkins Media, Kawartha Lakes This Week Online, and The Highlander. Still ahead, the Kawartha Sports Beat.
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2: Dan Aykroyd, John Belushi, the Blues Brothers, a musical comedy, rated R. Now playing at a theater near you.

0: From the Kawartha Sports Machine, and if the senior Lakers are to reach the MSL final for an 11th consecutive season, they'll have to overcome an Oakville squad which swept their season series 3-0. The Oakville Rock are the Major Series Lacrosse most improved team this year in the league, and a formidable foe for the Century 21 Lakers in the opening playoff round. And those playoffs begin tonight for Game 1 with the Lakers on the road. Lakers return for Game 2 at the Memorial Center on Thursday at 8 p.m. Game 4 in the best of 5, also back in Peterborough on Tuesday of next week, provided a fourth game is necessary. Meantime, the Junior C Lakers completed the sweep over the Cornwall Celtics on Friday night, advancing to their third straight OJCLL Meredith Cup Final, where they'll look for their third consecutive cup win. They'll be competing against Six Nations after the latter took out the Whitby Warriors 12-6 in Game 5. And at 100 and counting, Derek McDonald brings a whole new meaning to shooting your age in golf. It's considered the sign of a good golfer, and on Wednesday, McDonald carded 90 during Heron Landing Golf Club's Men's League. Way to go, Derek. And with that, you're up to date on what's been happening in the Kawartha region and the Halliburton Highlands. Gordon Gibb reporting. Still ahead, your Kawartha regional weather forecast. A couple of very nice days on the way. All that and more coming up on the Time Machine.
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4: The Way We Were remembers Dave Marshall from Chex TV and Radio Sports. Dave was the weekend and later weeknight sportscaster, predominantly on Chex TV, who later was transitioned into a management and supervisory role in the newsroom before he was caught up in layoffs with the company. In his archive from the summer of 1990, Dave is on the weekend sports beat following the handoff from Fred Rapson, and summer Major League Baseball is predominant. And you'll hear the Blue Jays, as well as the Expos, who were still playing back then. You'll also hear the Kawartha Downs race results, which Chex was doing at the time as well. Dave Marshall, from the summer of 1990, from the archives.
5: Welcome back. It is sports time. Major League Baseball off the top. Now the Jays are in a late start right tonight in California against the Angels. Now the Jays, of course, battling Boston for top spot in the American League East. Now both clubs entered in tied atop the AL East, and I'm struggling with that. But anyway, as for the Red Sox, they battled Kansas City in a doubleheader this afternoon. We have the highlights of Game 1 from Fenway. The Red Sox nursed a 1-0 lead into the eighth, but Jeff Reardon won't keep it. Willie Wilson shoots a base hit through the right side. George Bett is around to score, and that tied the game at 1. Now, then two batters later, Bill Pakoda slaps Reardon for the base hit down the left field line. Wilson will cash in, and the Royals are going to win this game by a score of 2-1. Now checking the scoreboard, there you see the final 2-1 Kansas City over Boston. And in the nightcap, it was Boston regrouping. They win it by a score of 8-7. As for the Blue Jays, they're currently in the fifth inning in California, where the Angels are leading by a score of 3-1. So the Jays are looking to fall back into second place in the AL East. Elsewhere, 10 innings saw Chicago get past the Yankees 8-7. Oakland down Milwaukee 3-1. In the 10th inning, Minnesota and Baltimore locked at 2. A couple of late starts. Cleveland and Seattle are scoreless in the first inning. And in the 7th, it's Texas in front of Detroit by a score of 5-3. Now, to the national side tonight, the Montreal Expos entered the day 5 off the pace in the NL race. Top of the 3rd, Pirates are up 3-1, and not for long. Joe Carter steps in, and 2 on and 2 out. He hammers Bob Walk deep to left for a 3-run shot. The Padres lead by a score of 4-3. And it stayed that way to the bottom of the 6th inning when Barry Bonds stepped in and cracked this solo homer to right, and that tied the game at 4. Now, last of the 8th inning, still tied at 4, Greg Harris facing R.J. Reynolds, and the young Pittsburgh outfielder delivers this 2-run single to right, and it will be 6-4 in favor of the Pirates at that point, and they went on to win it by a score of 8-4. As for the Expos playing a doubleheader tonight in Atlanta, the Expos lose the opener 3-2 and fell back 5 games to the Pittsburgh in the NL East race. And right now in the nightcap, the Expos are leading the Braves by a score of 5-0 right now in the 8th inning. Elsewhere through the national side, it was the Mets doubling up Cincinnati 6-3. Los Angeles whitewash Chicago 7-0. In the 5th inning, Philadelphia all over Houston 11-3. And it is St. Louis leading San Francisco by a score of 2-1. On the local scene, Kawartha Downs tonight, here are the triactors for you. In the 3rd race, the combination of 257, $595.60. In the 7th race, the combination 273 paid a nice payoff there, $1,414.20. In the 10th race, the tractor 264 was worth $774.10.
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9: I do not like it. 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
10: I do hope that ridiculous robot has the sense to follow me here. Oh, the pain, the pain. That a man of my worth should be subject to the witless whimsy of that meandering mental midget. I knew you'd come after me, my dear friend. You are indeed a brave soldier, a veritable transistorized tiger, loyally following his dear leader.
9: I did not come after you, Dr. Smith.
10: How dare you? What do you mean?
9: You are not my friend. You refuse to socialize with me.
10: Socialize indeed, you traitor.

A very pleasant day in the Liplock City for today. Sunny with a high of 27. Humidex of 31. UV index 8 or very high. Overnight clear with fog patches developing overnight as well. Low of 12. For tomorrow on this short week, sunny once again with a high of 28. The humidex at 33, so warmer for tomorrow. UV index very high at 9. Clear and 14 overnight. Thursday, the clouds and the rain is back, with a chance for showers at 40%, 26 for the high, a low with a gain rain of 16. Overcast Friday with a high of 26, a low of 14. For the weekend, looking quite nice. Mix of sun and cloud both days with a high Saturday of 28, a low of 16. Sunday, high of 26, with a slight chance of rain overnight Sunday, a low of 17. And for Monday, a mix of sun and cloud with, again, a slight chance for showers, but minimal, and a forecast high of 25. That's pretty close to what we ought to be this time of year for a daytime high of 26. And the overnight lows, pegged at

Motown's own Smokey Robinson. Chopping Around and Joey Gregorash. And My Love Sings.

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3: It is the 4th of August, and here's the almanac. The late Larry Knechtel, member of the Wrecking Crew, who did keyboard work for dozens of artists, among them Simon and Garfunkel's Bridge Over Troubled Water, born in 1940 on the 4th of August. The late Frankie Ford, born the same year. The late Louis Armstrong in 1901. Billy Bob Thornton is 71 today, and Meghan Markle is 45. On radio, 1994, Howard Stern drops out of the governor's race in New York State. He ran for governor. In music, 2015, Billy Sherrill, the influential country producer, died after a short illness at 78. He co-wrote many hit songs, among them Stand By Your Man with Tammy Wynette. 2007, Lee Hazelwood, himself also a producer, died of cancer at 78 in Las Vegas. Known for Summer Wine, the duets with Nancy Sinatra, he produced the song Something Stupid with Nancy and her dad, Frank. 1984, Prince began a 24-week at number one on top of the charts with Purple Rain. That's the one that gave us When Doves Cry, Let's Go Crazy, and of course, the title track. It sold more than 20 million copies worldwide, becoming the seventh best-selling soundtrack of all time. 1968, day two of the Newport Pop Festival in Costa Mesa, California. More than 100,000 strong came out to see Blue Cheer, Eric Burdon and the Animals, The Grateful Dead, Iron Butterfly, Jefferson Airplane, and The Byrds, among others. 1966, The Troggs were number one with A Girl Like You. 1964, The Kinks released You Really Got Me on Pi Records. That distortion sound of the guitar in the song was created after Dave Davies sliced the speaker cone of his guitar amplifier with a razor blade and then poked it with a pin. That's how they got that. 1962, the Rolling Stones played the first of 22 weekly shows at Ealing Jazz Club in Ealing, London. They were known then as the Rollin' Stones during that period. And taking it back to 1958, Billboard magazine introduced the infamous Hot 100 Singles chart. And the very first resident of the number one spot was none other than Ricky Nelson. And Poor Little Fool, number one for the very first time anywhere on Billboard, back in 1958, on the 4th of August. Ricky Nelson on the Time Machine.

Well, few songs start as famously as this one with a harmonica. David Clayton Thomas, Blood, Sweat, and Tears. And man, they went so far with songs like this. The big, brassy, bold sound. When I Die, 1969, on YourKilworthOldies.com.

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1: This game was the game that changed professional football forever.
2: To be up against John Unitas and the great team that the Colts had, it was the landmark professional event of the 50s, which launched the new era of the NFL.
3: I don't know of any single game that had as much effect on the future of that league as that game did on the National Football League.
4: Television was just coming into its own. The game of football fit television perfectly. It was made for television.
5: It captured the imagination of everybody in the country.
6: 65,000 are in Yankee Stadium as the Giants meet the Colts for the Pro Grid Championship.
7: Rarely had there been a clash of greater football talent. The Colts' Johnny Unitas ran his Hall of Fame offense, Alan Ameche, Lenny Moore, and Raymond Berry, against the Giants' stalwart defense, Sam Huff, Andy Robustelli, Rosie Greer.
8: Jim Lee Howell, their head coach, he had Tom Landry running his defense and Vince Lombardi running his offense. And, need I say more?
9: Unitas to Ameche.
7: It's been called the greatest game ever played. Ironically, television coverage of this classic was blacked out in New York. But for the 64,000 at Yankee Stadium and the 40 million watching on national TV, there'd be little argument.
10: That's it. It's all over. World champions. Revolutionized the whole game, my man.

One of the best love songs of Bobby Darin that was also covered by the Four Tops, but Bobby's hit was the bigger version, If I Were a Carpenter, 1966, from yourkawarthholdies.com, the fantastic

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2: 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I could have chosen any set of wheels I wanted. I picked Mustang. Mustang is styled right. 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And Mustang has that long list of features and options. I'll tell you, when it comes to imitations, I've seen some, but competition for the original, I haven't seen any. Only Mustang makes it happen. 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
1: Now tonight, you're going to twice be entertained by them. Right now and again in the second half of our show. Ladies and gentlemen, the Beatles!

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1: Thank you.
2: I mean, I just hope we go all the way.
3: Oh, no, I'm a mocker.
2: No, I mean, we haven't really got an act, so we'll just do what we do.
4: This is The Beatles Break, this day in Beatles history, the 4th of August, 1963, when the Fab Four appeared at the Queen's Theatre in Blackpool. So many fans crowded around the theatre, blocking every entrance, that the Beatles had to go through a construction area, up and across some scaffolding to the roof, from where they were lowered, through a trap door. It was indeed, that night, a hard day's night.

0: Hi guys, me Cookie Monster, and oh boy, me so excited to show you me lunchbox.
1: My retro lunchbox. Oh,

A very pleasant day in the Little City for today. Sunny with a high of 27. Humidex at 31. UV index 8 or very high. Overnight clear with 5 patches developing overnight as well. Low 12. For tomorrow on this short week, sunny once again with a high of 28. The humidex at 33, so warmer for tomorrow. UV index very high at 9. Clear and 14 overnight. Thursday, the clouds and the rain is back, with a chance for showers at 40%, 26 for the high, a low with again rain of 16. Overcast Friday with a high 26, a low 14. For the weekend, looking quite nice. Mix of sun and cloud both days with a high Saturday of 28, a low of 16. Sunday, high 26, with a slight chance of rain overnight Sunday, a low of 17. And for Monday, a mix of sun and cloud with again a slight chance for showers, but minimal. And a forecast high of 25. That's pretty close to what we ought to be this time of year for a daytime high of 26. And the overnight lows pegged at 14.

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2: We've had a real hullabaloo here tonight. My father thanks you.
3: And my son thanks you. I've had a ball.
2: And there's another one coming up next week with the Animals,
3: Brenda Lee,
2: Peter and Gordon,
3: the Yardbirds.
2: And your host is one of the men from Uncle, Ilya Kuryakin,
3: Mr. David McCallum. Good night, and thank you very much. And hullabaloo.
4: By TWA, Transworld Airlines, will fly the luxurious Starstream jets. TWA, the airline showing movies in flight on most non-stop transcontinental and transatlantic flights. Budget rental car system of offices from coast to coast in the USA and Canada is making cars available for the Hullabaloo cast while in California. Hotel accommodations for the Hullabaloo show are furnished by the Gene Autry's Hotel Continental, one of the newest and finest hotels in

0: From our Comedy Classic Spotlight today, first time on TV for a number of well-known comedians. Among them, Louis Anderson, Jerry Seinfeld, Roseanne Barr, and others. Mostly debuting on Carson, back in the day, on The Time Machine.
1: This is her very first appearance on national television. Would you welcome Roseanne Barr?
2: My kids love me because I'm kind of like the mother they never had. But you know what? Being a mom, you can get a lot of tension, and then you can get a horrible headache, you know? So I do what it says on the aspirin bottle, because that is good advice on there. It says, take two and keep away from children. So, like I told you, I've been married a long time, and now that reminds me. Do you guys like that guy Stephen King that writes those really scary books? Well, now he is coming out with the scariest book he ever wrote. It is so scary, it's about a husband with a mind of his own.
3: Can I use your car tonight?
4: I need the car to pick up my wife and my mother.
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2: O'clock Eastern Daylight Saving Time, and time for the pun of one from Kawartha Ken. Sorry we didn't have a pun for you yesterday, the holiday, but we'll try to make it up for you today with our pun of one. We'll try. We may not get there. You know, they're all groaners after all. Our pun of one. 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It could be worse. You could be stuck underground in a hole full of water." Well, yeah, I know what he means. Well.

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A very pleasant day in the Liplock City for today. Sunny with a high of 27. Humidex of 31. UV index 8 or very high. Overnight clear with fog patches developing overnight as well. A low of 12. For tomorrow on this short week, sunny once again with a high of 28. The humidex at 33, so warmer for tomorrow. UV index very high at 9. Clear at 14 overnight. Thursday, the clouds and the rain is back, with a chance for showers at 40%, 26 for the high, a low with a gain rain of 16. Overcast Friday with a high 26, a low 14. For the weekend, looking quite nice. Mix of sun and cloud both days with a high Saturday of 28, a low of 16. Sunday, high 26, with a slight chance of rain overnight Sunday, a low of 17. And for Monday, a mix of sun and cloud with again a slight chance for showers, but minimal. And a forecast high of 25. That's pretty close to what we ought to be this time of year for a daytime high of 26. And the overnight lows pegged at 14.

0: those things missed.
1: That's right, time for a lost and found forgotten fave as we mine the archives for forgotten favorites and classics. To the late 80s we go today for Rod Stewart and a song that was brought to him, written and originally recorded by Tom Waits. But his handlers thought that it would be a good one for Rod to do, and he did. From the album Vagabond Hearts from 1989. And Downtown Train. This was a huge hit for him. Rod Stewart on our Forgotten Fave.

0: And now, time machine.
1: I'm not sure that I understand that if they do, if the Beatles and Co. is broken up, there'll be a taxation problem.
2: They haven't, as you said, worked together for some time.
1: Mm.
2: Is their income as big as it was?
1: Yes, they still sell records in enormous quantities. For example, today, George Harrison's album is top of the bestsellers in America, as also is his single. John's album is about fifth in America. They sell in enormous quantities.
2: So how much money would you say was involved in this?
1: It's bound to involve, over the years, millions. It has to.
3: Time machine!

0: Martha Time Machine remembers.
1: Who else we got here? This is Bob Dylan.
2: Yeah, I got the Rapid Robert there. He's up there, him and that wild bunch of his. There's Wild Bill.
1: There's Bill Clinton. Now, that's Governor Bill Clinton. That's not President Bill Clinton. That's taken in the 80s, right?
2: Boys, and you will not believe how women went for him.
1: Really?
2: He's like a rock star, man, when he was governor. You know, I couldn't believe it. I mean, I was sitting at a table.
1: He didn't go for the ladies, though.
2: They went for him.
1: Did they?
2: They went for him.
3: It wasn't his fault.
2: No, he was defending himself most of the time.
4: So, Ronnie, it's 1958. You're inventing rock and roll in the southern USA. What the heck did you come to Canada for?
2: Well, the first trip, Rick, we came up here just to see Canada. You come across that border from into Windsor from Detroit, it looks like the ghetto in Detroit. And then you came across a 401 was like almost brand new then. Mm-hmm. Clean and immaculate, everything so good. And we'd go in a club and they'd treat you nice and they'd do things for you. And I said, boy, I'm not ever going to leave here unless I have to. But I'll tell you what, I've been lucky enough to play with some of the greatest musicians. You know, because they couldn't get any jobs. They wouldn't hire Canadians back then, no matter how good they were.
1: So
2: you had to be from America.
1: Oh, of course.
2: Yeah, well, I said, I'm from America.
4: That's almost changed. You're in the Canadian Music Hall of Fame.
2: Yeah.
4: You've got a Juno.
2: Got a Juno.
4: Have you been in movies?
2: Oh, a matinee idol.
4: You're a friend of presidents? You're a friend of prime ministers?
2: Oh.
4: You've hung with Trudeau?
2: I don't know if I'm supposed to say this.
5: You're supposed to.
2: But we spoke to him, John Lennon, and then we smoked a little grass.
4: Did you?
2: Yeah. He was hip. He's like President Clinton, man. That's
4: Paul Martin ate hash brownies.
2: Well,
4: he claims it didn't do anything to him.
2: No, they don't. My dad smoked a big old joint. He didn't do nothing for him as he was walking across the ceiling remembering songs that he hadn't sung since he was 4 years old.
4: That's what people always say. It had no effect on me whatsoever. No.
2: I don't know what you get out of this.

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1: With minutes to play, Cleveland defensive coach Nick Skorich hopes for a block punt. The Packers are back on their own seven, and Chandler will be punting out of the end zone. Ralph Smith fights past two blockers, barely misses the ball, but hits Don Chandler. This disastrous penalty for roughing the kicker costs Cleveland possession of the ball, plus invaluable time. No one is more aware than Cleveland coach Blanton Collier that this spelled defeat. Little more than a minute remains when Cleveland regains the ball. Ryan's despairing pass is too long for Gary Collins, but just right for Herb Adderley, whose interception ices the victory. Although they are covered with sweat, mud, and blood, these are the faces of victory. Coach Vince Lombardi labeled his third World Championship club a team of character. A team's character is built by men like Ray Nitschke, who hobbled Jim Brown, and Willie Davis, who led the rush on Frank Ryan. There were those who came back, among them Paul Horning, who gained over 100 yards today and accepts the congratulations of Pete Rozelle, NFL commissioner. Finally, the game's most valuable player, Jim Taylor, an important cog in a machine that had all the elements of victory, the elements that combined to make Green Bay Title Town, USA.
2: Machine.

A very pleasant day in the Liplock City for today. Sunny with a high of 27. Humidex at 31. UV index 8 or very high. Overnight clear with fog patches developing overnight as well. Low 12. For tomorrow on this short week, sunny once again with a high of 28. The humidex at 33, so warmer for tomorrow. UV index very high at 9. Clear and 14 overnight. Thursday, the clouds and the rain is back, with a chance for showers at 40%, 26 for the high, a low with again rain of 16. Overcast Friday with a high 26, a low of 14. For the weekend, looking quite nice. Mix of sun and cloud both days with a high Saturday of 28, a low of 16. Sunday, high 26, with a slight chance of rain overnight Sunday, a low of 17. And for Monday, a mix of sun and cloud with again a slight chance for showers, but minimal. And a forecast high of 25. That's pretty close to what we ought to be this time of year for a daytime high of 26. And the overnight lows pegged at 14. You're

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3: It is the 4th of August, and here's the almanac. The late Larry Knechtel, member of the Wrecking Crew, who did keyboard work for dozens of artists, among them Simon and Garfunkel's Bridge Over Troubled Water, born in 1940 on the 4th of August. The late Frankie Ford, born in the same year. The late Louis Armstrong in 1901. Billy Bob Thornton is 71 today, and Meghan Markle is 45. On radio, 1994, Howard Stern drops out of the governor's race in New York State. He ran for governor. In music, 2015, Billy Sherrill, the influential country producer, died after a short illness at 78. He co-wrote many hit songs, among them Stand By Your Man with Tammy Wynette. 2007, Lee Hazelwood, himself also a producer, died of cancer at 78 in Las Vegas. Known for Summer Wine, the duets with Nancy Sinatra, he produced the song Something Stupid with Nancy and her dad, Frank. 1984, Prince began a 24-week at number one on top of the charts with Purple Rain. That's the one that gave us When Doves Cry, Let's Go Crazy, and of course, the title track. It sold more than 20 million copies worldwide, becoming the seventh best-selling soundtrack of all time. 1968, day two of the Newport Pop Festival in Costa Mesa, California. More than 100,000 strong came out to see Blue Cheer, Eric Burdon and the Animals, The Grateful Dead, Iron Butterfly, Jefferson Airplane, and The Byrds, among others. 1966, The Troggs were number one with A Girl Like You. 1964, The Kinks released You Really Got Me on Pi Records. That distortion sound of the guitar in the song was created after Dave Davies sliced the speaker cone of his guitar amplifier with a razor blade and then poked it with a pin. That's how they got that. 1962, the Rolling Stones played the first of 22 weekly shows at Ealing Jazz Club in Ealing, London. They were known then as the Rollin' Stones during that period. And taking it back to 1958, Billboard magazine introduced the infamous Hot 100 Singles Chart. And the very first resident of the number one spot was none other than

0: The Kawatha time machine remembers.
1: Is this for me?
2: Yes.
1: It's the most beautiful chair I ever saw. Thank you. What are you making?
2: Cheese.
1: Can I help?
2: Still.
3: From the Kawartha region of Ontario, Canada, bringing cottage country to the world with the best in nostalgia and the songs you've been missing.
4: Sweetheart, don't look at me like that. It's going to be amazing.
3: This is the fantastic Kawartha Time Machine. And the hit.

0: Uncle Jed, guess what? There's a whole other house up here.
1: Dirk built the time machine.
2: Shop of Orbs ain't no worse for a girl.
3: Yes, you'll come down from there.
4: Just as strong as Jethro.
1: No worth the oldies.
4: You're out, set wood.
2: Got a lot of pitch and tar in it. 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
1: You live around here, Mama?
2: For a little action, sugar.
3: You're the one with the time machine.
4: Well, don't you have an opening line?
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4: You're married, Herb.

0: And now, Time Machine.
1: I've been here for many hours. It's been a trying day and an exciting day for all of us. And I think it's a little bit late for those who wanted to see the hockey playoffs. So could I tell them that there will probably be some action tonight at the Skyline Hotel, and that we should all be there. I know it is especially true that when the weather is stormy and the going is tough, that he is going to need our backing and our encouragement. And we must give it to him. I know we will. In a few days, he'll be thrown into the arena, and there are some self-styled lions there waiting to devour another Christian.
2: Time Machine.

This song always had a pensive feel for me. As high as number 13 in 1974, Stevie Wonder from the Tamla label and Living for the City.

A very pleasant day in the Liplock City for today. Sunny with a high of 27. Humidex of 31. UV index 8 or very high. Overnight clear with fog patches developing overnight as well. A low of 12. For tomorrow on this short week, sunny once again with a high of 28. The humidex at 33, so warmer for tomorrow. UV index very high at 9. Clear and 14 overnight. Thursday, the clouds and the rain is back, with a chance for showers at 40%, 26 for the high, a low with again rain of 16. Overcast Friday with a high of 26, a low of 14. For the weekend, looking quite nice. Mix of sun and cloud both days with a high Saturday of 28, a low of 16. Sunday, high 26, with a slight chance of rain overnight Sunday, a low of 17. And for Monday, a mix of sun and cloud with again a slight chance for showers, but minimal. And a forecast high of 25. That's pretty close to what we ought to be this time of year for a daytime high of 26. And the overnight lows pegged at 14. Your

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8: 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Among them, Louis Anderson, Jerry Seinfeld, Roseanne Barr, and others. Mostly debuting on Carson, back in the day, on The Time Machine.
9: Would you welcome Brett Butler?
10: You know what? I think there's a couple of women on TV that are scaring me to death. They need therapy. Who is this woman, the one who does this, "Don't hate me because I'm beautiful"? It's like there's so many other good reasons, honey. And the other one on the Frusenglasia commercial. You know, the one that this one really needs help. She looks up and goes, "Oh, I ate all the Frusenglasia." Who does she live with? Some demon in overalls with the chainsaw going, "Oh, you hadn't ought to have done that."
9: That's wonderful, Scott. Thank you, Brett. Marvelous.
11: Wow.
9: It's always such a thrill to see somebody new come out making a first appearance and be so funny. She's a funny young lady, Brett Butler. We'll be back right after this.

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2: The Way We Were remembers Dave Marshall from Chex TV and Radio Sports. Dave was the weekend and later weeknight sportscaster, predominantly on Chex TV, who later was transitioned into a management and supervisory role in the newsroom before he was caught up in layoffs with the company. In his archive from the summer of 1990, Dave is on the weekend sports beat following the handoff from Fred Rapson. And summer Major League Baseball is predominant. And you'll hear the Blue Jays as well as the Expos, who were still playing back then. You'll also hear the Kawartha Downs race results, which Chex was doing at the time as well. Dave Marshall, from the summer of 1990, from the archives.
3: Welcome back. It is sports time. Major League Baseball off the top. Now the Jays are in a late start right tonight in California against the Angels. Now the Jays, of course, battling Boston for top spot in the American League East. Now both clubs entered in tied atop the AL East, and I'm struggling with that. But anyway, as for the Red Sox, they battled Kansas City in a doubleheader this afternoon. We have the highlights of Game 1 from Fenway. The Red Sox nursed a 1-0 lead into the eighth, but Jeff Reardon won't keep it. Willie Wilson shoots a base hit through the right side. George Bett is around to score, and that tied the game at one. Now, then two batters later, Bill Pakoda slaps Reardon for the base hit down the left field line. Wilson will cash in, and the Royals are going to win this game by a score of 2-1. Now checking the scoreboard, there you see the final 2-1 Kansas City over Boston. And in the nightcap, it was Boston regrouping. They win it by a score of 8-7. As for the Blue Jays, they're currently in the fifth inning in California, where the Angels are leading by a score of 3-1. So the Jays are looking to fall back into second place in the AL East. Elsewhere, 10 innings saw Chicago get past the Yankees 8-7. Oakland down Milwaukee 3-1. In the 10th inning, Minnesota and Baltimore locked at 2. A couple of late starts. Cleveland and Seattle are scoreless in the first inning. And in the 7th, it's Texas in front of Detroit by a score of 5-3. Now, to the national side tonight, the Montreal Expos entered the day 5 off the pace in the NL race. Top of the 3rd, Pirates are up 3-1, and not for long. Joe Carter steps in, and 2 on and 2 out. He hammers Bob Walk deep to left for a 3-run shot. The Padres lead by a score of 4-3. And it stayed that way to the bottom of the 6th inning when Barry Bonds stepped in and cracked this solo homer to right, and that tied the game at 4. Now, last of the 8th inning, still tied at 4, Greg Harris facing R.J. Reynolds, and the young Pittsburgh outfielder delivers this 2-run single to right, and it will be 6-4 in favor of the Pirates at that point, and they went on to win it by a score of 8-4. As for the Expos playing a doubleheader tonight in Atlanta, the Expos lose the opener 3-2 and fell back 5 games to the Pittsburgh in the NL East race. And right now in the nightcap, the Expos are leading the Braves by a score of 5-0 right now in the 8th inning. Elsewhere through the national side, it was the Mets doubling up Cincinnati 6-3. Los Angeles whitewash Chicago 7-0. In the 5th inning, Philadelphia all over Houston 11-3. And it is St. Louis leading San Francisco by a score of 2-1. On the local scene, Kawartha Downs tonight, here are the triactors for you. In the 3rd race, the combination of 257, $595.60. In the 7th race, the combination 273 paid a nice payoff there, $1,414.20. In the 10th race, the tractor 264 was worth $774.10.
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0: The Kawartha Lakes and Haliburton Highlands.
2: Open the door, and there we are.
0: Now, another hour of music and memories from the fantastic

0: And now, time machine.
1: This really broke great for me. And I tell you, it took 25 of us, and this group worked together and played together and all year, and it's great to be number one.
2: Brooks, you've been with this organization a long time. Are there any differences, any changes that have come along in developing of the ball club that you think have perhaps highlighted the success they enjoy this afternoon?
1: Well, I tell you, getting Frank Robinson in 66 really put us over the hump. We were a good ball club. That made us the best around for a while, and I just hope we can, I'm going to enjoy it for a whole year, and in spring training we start all over again even.
2: Well, it's great to win. It's the only thing as far as Baltimore is concerned, but you did play a very fine baseball team in Cincinnati, and I'm sure the people would like to hear your comments on those Reds.
1: Well, we certainly respected them quite a bit. We caught them kind of shorthanded without their best pitcher the first of the year, Simpson, and of course, Merritt. He certainly wasn't himself today. He pitched against us in this league, and he just wasn't throwing. I know he had a bad elbow, and that was the big thing. I felt like we were going to score on their ball club, and if we kept him from breaking it wide open, well, we'd be in good shape.
2: Brooks, congratulations. Everyone has enjoyed the great success that you have had in this 1970 series.
0: Time machine.

A very pleasant day in the Liplock City for today. Sunny with a high of 27. Humidex at 31. UV index 8 or very high. Overnight clear with fog patches developing overnight as well. A low of 12. For tomorrow on this short week, sunny once again with a high of 28. The humidex at 33, so warmer for tomorrow. UV index very high at 9. Clear and 14 overnight. Thursday, the clouds and the rain is back, with a chance for showers at 40%, 26 for the high, a low with a gain rain of 16. Overcast Friday with a high of 26, a low of 14. For the weekend, looking quite nice. Mix of sun and cloud both days with a high Saturday of 28, a low of 16. Sunday, high 26, with a slight chance of rain overnight Sunday, a low of 17. And for Monday, a mix of sun and cloud with, again, a slight chance for showers, but minimal. And a forecast high of 25. That's pretty close to what we ought to be this time of year for a daytime high of 26. And the overnight lows pegged at 14.

0: things missed.
1: That's right, time for a lost and found forgotten fave as we mine the archives for forgotten favorites and classics. To the late 80s we go today for Rod Stewart and a song that was brought to him, written and originally recorded by Tom Waits. But his handlers thought that it would be a good one for Rod to do, and he did. From the album Vagabond Hearts from 1989. And Downtown Train. This was a huge hit for him. Rod Stewart on our Forgotten Fave.

0: Ready, Theodore?
1: Ready!
0: Simon?
2: Ready!
0: Alvin? Alvin?
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5: Throughout history, there have been many songs written about the Eternal Triangle. This next one tells the story of a Mr. Grayson, a beautiful woman, and a condemned man named Tom Dooley. When the sun rises tomorrow, Tom Dooley must hang.

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1: Hello? Long distance. Would you give me Hootersville, please? And they're ringing our call. It's on a party line.
2: Hello?
1: Oh, hello, Oliver.
2: Lisa?
1: How are you, darling?
3: I'm fine. Who's this?
1: Who is this?
3: Sam Drucker.
1: Hello, Mr. Drucker.
2: Mr. Drucker, I'm talking to my wife. How are you, sweetheart?
4: Fine, honey. How are you?
2: Mrs. Ziffel.
1: Oh, hello, Mrs. Ziffel.
4: Mrs. Douglas, where are you?
3: She's in New York.
4: Well, what's she doing there?
2: She went to see my mother.
4: Oh, how is she?
2: Please, get off the phone.
1: But I'm not through talking yet.
2: I didn't mean you.
1: Oliver, Mother needs a rest, so I'm bringing her to the farm tomorrow.
4: Oh, that's a good idea.
3: What is?
4: Bringing his mother here.
2: Do you mind if I talk to my wife? Hello, Lisa.
1: Who is this?
2: It's Oliver.
1: Oh, hello, darling.
5: Oh, is that you, Grace?
2: No, it's my wife.
5: Oh, I didn't know Grace got married.
2: Mr. Kiley, hang up. Hello, Grace. Lisa.
1: Oliver. Mother wants to talk to you, darling. Wait a moment. There you are.
6: Hello, son.
5: Mom!
2: Kylie, I told you to hang up.
5: I'm talking to my mother.
2: It's my mother. How do you feel?
6: Just fair.
4: What's wrong with you?
6: Who is this?
4: Who is that?
6: Please, I was talking to my son. Oliver?
5: No, Mom. My name's Newt. Don't you remember?
2: Look, all you people on the party line, I'm going to count to three and I want you all to hang up. One, two, three. Hello, Mother. Hello? Hello? Sarah, I was talking to my mother. Will you try to get her back, please? The line is busy. Well, keep trying and call me when you get her. Thank you.
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0: Hello? Can you hear me? 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I want to hear some polka music. 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
4: Now, the rest of the story. Murphy was in the biggest trouble of his life. Possession, unlawful weapons, battery, assault with a deadly weapon, attempted murder. The charges against him were stacked so high that he could hardly see over them. It had all started with a shouting match over the telephone. Murphy got so angry at this fellow, Dave Goffstein, that he hung up and stormed over to Goffstein's house. The argument resumed in Goffstein's front yard, and when he retreated to the backyard, Murphy followed him there. The accounts of what happened next vary, but whatever took place, it left Dave Goffstein pretty well kicked and beaten up and shot at. It was the gunfire that got everybody's attention. When police arrested Murphy at his own home, they found an arsenal of mostly illegal weapons. And the whole thing went to trial. Now, I'm not trying to excuse old Murph, but before you ladies and gentlemen of the jury elect to hang him, you really ought to know the rest of the story. When Murphy first came home from the Army, he seemed to those who knew him pretty much as he'd always been, nice, easygoing fellow, but then the nervousness and the nausea and the nightmares started. Nightmares so terrible he was afraid to go to sleep. Dreadful dreams of the war. In his slumber, he would cry out the names of the ghosts of the men of his old company, and he would see them marching to their deaths all over again and again and again, and to an increasing extent, the echoes of those awful times intruded on his waking hours, first with vomiting spells in the morning, then headaches that sometimes lasted a week or more. It was as though the sleeping pills that drowned the bad dreams at night only flushed them out into the daylight. And soon flashbacks were freezing Murphy in his tracks, plunging him into a wide-eyed, motionless stupor. He would see the visions of a man's face in his gun sights, or a soldier's brains spilling out on the ground, and after a while, the slightest sound would cause Murphy to leap behind a sofa. Maybe now you're beginning to understand why Murphy was inclined to deep depressions and unpredictable rages and driving 80 miles down side roads and gambling his life savings away and particularly to violence. He carried firearms wherever he went. Amid flashbacks and panic attacks, it was open season on wall clocks and light switches and mirrors, and then one day, of course, he lit into Dave Goffstein. I think that Murphy was only trying to frighten Dave. When Murphy took aim in earnest, he never missed. He wouldn't have missed. Well, the jury deliberated for 4 hours and then agreed, and they let Murphy go. He was acquitted on all counts, not guilty. But less than a year later, he died in a plane crash at 46. Once upon a time, in our America the Beautiful, there was a young soldier named Audie Murphy. He returned from the front the most decorated United States soldier in all of World War II, the celebrated, baby-faced, single-handed exterminator of 241 enemy troops. For his heroism, a grateful nation was eager to throw what was left of the world at his feet. But of course you know that Audie Murphy never really came home. Because now you know the rest of the story.
5: I mean, you never know how many new things are going to open up for you when there's somebody always there to answer your phone.
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8: That's right. Morning, noon, and night. They're on the job. And this being Tuesday, of course, we had our twin spin polka for Dave and Lynn. Up there near the lake. Nice time of year to be on the lake. And thank you for sharing your lake figuratively with us here in the Time Machine. Coming up, Nat King Cole, Kiki D Band, Chuck Berry and Foreigner 2 for you, and right now, Paul and Oates. Maneater, look out. She's coming after you from the Time Machine.

Well, just when you thought that groups tend to get pigeonholed into certain genres, along comes Foreigner with this. Back in 1981, Foreigner, known for Double Vision and hard-driving rock songs, when they surprised us all with this iconic hit that crossed all formats. Waiting for a Girl Like You, 1981, Foreigner, your Kawartha Oldies.

Well, Stan Peters came out strong in the early 1970s, gave a Sweet City Woman, Devil You, Carry Me and More, and this is one that Kim Burley, the drummer, did the lead vocal on. Pretty song, Oh My Lady, on YourKawarthaOldies.com.

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1: It is the 4th of August, and here's the almanac. The late Larry Knechtel, member of the Wrecking Crew, who did keyboard work for dozens of artists, among them Simon and Garfunkel's Bridge Over Troubled Water, born in 1940 on the 4th of August. The late Frankie Ford, born the same year. The late Louis Armstrong in 1901. Billy Bob Thornton is 71 today, and Meghan Markle is 45. On radio, 1994, Howard Stern drops out of the governor's race in New York State. He ran for governor. In music, 2015, Billy Sherrill, the influential country producer, died after a short illness at 78. He co-wrote many hit songs, among them Stand By Your Man with Tammy Wynette. 2007, Lee Hazlewood, himself also a producer, died of cancer at 78 in Las Vegas. Known for Summer Wine, the duets with Nancy Sinatra, he produced the song Something Stupid with Nancy and her dad, Frank. 1984, Prince began a 24-week at number one on top of the charts with Purple Rain. That's the one that gave us When Doves Cry, Let's Go Crazy, and of course, the title track. It sold more than 20 million copies worldwide, becoming the seventh best-selling soundtrack of all time. 1968, day two of the Newport Pop Festival in Costa Mesa, California. More than 100,000 strong came out to see Blue Cheer, Eric Burdon and the Animals, The Grateful Dead, Iron Butterfly, Jefferson Airplane, and The Byrds, among others. 1966, The Troggs were at number one with A Girl Like You. 1964, The Kinks released You Really Got Me on Pi Records. That distortion sound of the guitar in the song was created after Dave Davies sliced the speaker cone of his guitar amplifier with a razor blade and then poked it with a pin. That's how they got that. 1962, the Rolling Stones played the first of 22 weekly shows at Ealing Jazz Club in Ealing, London. They were known then as the Rollin' Stones during that period. And taking it back to 1958, Billboard magazine introduced the infamous Hot 100 Singles Chart. And the very first resident of the number one spot was none other than Ricky Nelson. And Poor Little Fool, number one for the very first time anywhere on Billboard, back in 1958, on the 4th of August. Ricky Nelson on the Time Machine.

overnight clear with fog patches developing overnight as well. A low of 12. For tomorrow on this short week, sunny once again with a high of 28, the humidex at 33, so warmer for tomorrow. UV index very high at 9, clear and 14 overnight. Thursday, the clouds and the rain is back, with a chance for showers at 40%, 26 for the high, a low with again rain of 16. Overcast Friday with a high 26, a low of 14. For the weekend, looking quite nice. Mix of sun and cloud both days with a high Saturday of 28, a low of 16. Sunday, high 26, with a slight chance of rain overnight Sunday, a low of 17. And for Monday, a mix of sun and cloud with again a slight chance for showers, but minimal,

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1: I'm an author! They bought my book! They bought my book!
2: All of the exciting characters of Peyton Place who held the world spellbound are back. Brilliantly portrayed by a completely new array of stars. Carol Lindley as Allison, who wrote the truth that nearly destroyed the town and the friends she had always loved.
1: She was afraid I'd do what she'd done. She fell in love with a married man. She had a baby. Me. I'm no legitimate.
2: Jeff Chandler as Lewis Jackman, who had the courage to publish her story.
3: A young, naive girl writes a provocative novel about the double standard of morality as adults apply it to themselves and to their children.
2: Eleanor Parker as Connie, whose suspicions drove the daughter she loved out of her home.
1: How dare you? What you're afraid of is like mother, like daughter.
2: Mary Astor as Roberta, desperately trying to hold her son by destroying his marriage.
4: And I suppose you didn't tell him on Thanksgiving Day how you got him to marry you and how you could make him do anything else you wanted.
5: Well, did you say it or didn't you?
1: Yes, I did. Because she wouldn't accept me as your wife and it was the only weapon I had to fight her. But now, she has even taken your love away from me.
4: Don't you ever think of anything else but sex?
2: With Robert Sterling as Mike, for whom Allison could do no wrong.
5: She can't do that.
4: And why not?
5: Because she has to lead her life the way she chooses to lead it.
2: And Tuesday Weld as Selena, who couldn't shut out the past.
1: No, stay away from me. Stay.
2: These are the people of Peyton Place. Only the truth could set them free. Free from the town's bigotry and false morality. Free from the violence of the hates and fears and jealousy. Free to live their own lives in love and honor and decency.
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Jerry and the Pacemakers, part of the infamous British Invasion. 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

0: I need a waitress. 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
1: You're aboard the time machine.
0: And the phrase, magnificent pagan beast, has never left your mind.
2: Now.

always like the way this guy going kind of arrives, subtly glides in. 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
1: The Way We Were remembers Dave Marshall from Chex TV and Radio Sports. Dave was the weekend and later weeknight sportscaster, predominantly on Chex TV, who later was transitioned into a management and supervisory role in the newsroom before he was caught up in layoffs with the company. In his archive from the summer of 1990, Dave is on the weekend sports beat following the handoff from Fred Rapson. And summer Major League Baseball is predominant. And you'll hear the Blue Jays, as well as the Expos, who were still playing back then. You'll also hear the Kawartha Downs race results, which Chex was doing at the time as well. Dave Marshall, from the summer of 1990, from the archives.
2: Welcome back. It is sports time. Major League Baseball off the top. Now the Jays are in a late start right tonight in California against the Angels. Now the Jays, of course, are battling Boston for top spot in the American League East. Now both clubs entered in tied atop the AL East, and I'm struggling with that. But anyway, as for the Red Sox, they battled Kansas City in a doubleheader this afternoon. We have the highlights of game one from Fenway. The Red Sox nursed a 1-0 lead into the eighth, but Jeff Reardon won't keep it. Willie Wilson shoots a base hit through the right side. George Bett is around to score, and that tied the game at one. Now, then two batters later, Bill Pakoda slaps Reardon for the base hit down the left field line. Wilson will cash in, and the Royals are going to win this game by a score of 2-1. Now, checking the scoreboard, there you see the final 2-1 Kansas City over Boston. And in the nightcap, it was Boston regrouping. They win it by a score of 8-7. As for the Blue Jays, they're currently in the fifth inning in California, where the Angels are leading by a score of 3-1. So the Jays are looking to fall back into second place in the AL East. Elsewhere, 10 innings saw Chicago get past the Yankees 8-7. Oakland down Milwaukee 3-1. In the 10th inning, Minnesota and Baltimore locked at 2. A couple of late starts. Cleveland is leading. Cleveland and Seattle are scoreless in the first inning. And in the 7th, it's Texas in front of Detroit by a score of 5-3. Now, to the national side tonight, the Montreal Expos entered the day 5 off the pace in the NL race. Top of the 3rd, Pirates are up 3-1, and not for long. Joe Carter steps in, and 2 on and 2 out. He hammers Bob Walk deep to left for a 3-run shot. The Padres lead by a score of 4-3. And it stayed that way to the bottom of the 6th inning when Barry Bonds stepped in and cracked this solo homer to right, and that tied the game at 4. Now, last of the 8th inning, still tied at 4, Greg Harris facing R.J. Reynolds, and the young Pittsburgh outfielder delivers this 2-run single to right, and it will be 6-4 in favor of the Pirates at that point, and they went on to win it by a score of 8-4. As for the Expos playing a doubleheader tonight in Atlanta, the Expos lose the opener 3-2 and fell back 5 games to the Pittsburgh in the NL East race. And right now in the nightcap, the Expos are leading the Braves by a score of 5-0 right now in the 8th inning. Elsewhere through the national side, it was the Mets doubling up Cincinnati 6-3. Los Angeles whitewash Chicago 7-0. In the 5th inning, Philadelphia all over Houston 11-3. And it is St. Louis leading San Francisco by a score of 2-1. On the local scene, Kawartha Downs tonight, here are the triactors for you. In the 3rd race, the combination of 257, $595.60. In the 7th race, the combination 273 paid a nice payoff there, $1,414.20. In the 10th race, the tractor 264 was worth $774.10.
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1: Well, when this song came out in the early to mid-70s, the CN Tower in Toronto was just being built, and all the references to the CN Tower as being, at the time, top of the world. It's a cliche now. 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
6: Such

overnight clear with fog patches developing overnight as well. A low of 12. For tomorrow on this short week, sunny once again with a high of 28, the humidex at 33, so warmer for tomorrow. UV index very high at 9, clear and 14 overnight. Thursday, the clouds and the rain is back, with a chance for showers at 40%, 26 for the high, a low with a gain rain of 16. Overcast Friday with a high 26, a low of 14. For the weekend, looking quite nice. Mix of sun and cloud both days with a high Saturday of 28, a low of 16. Sunday, high 26, with a slight chance of rain overnight Sunday, a low of 17. And for Monday, a mix of sun and cloud with, again, a slight chance for showers, but minimal, and a forecast high of 25. That's pretty close to what we ought to be this time of year for a daytime high of 26. And the overnight lows pegged at 14.

0: Someone's telling me that you bet Jennifer had a round bed.
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0: it's rectangular, just like everyone else's.

0: From our Comedy Classic Spotlight today, first time on TV for a number of well-known comedians. Among them, Louis Anderson, Jerry Seinfeld, Roseanne Barr, and others. Mostly debuting on Carson, back in the day, on The Time Machine.
1: Would you welcome, please, Louis Anderson. Louis.
2: People say, Louis, why do you do those fat jokes? Because if I didn't, you guys would sit out there and go, do you think he knows he's that big? Like I woke up one morning, oh, no. Honey, get in here. I am from Minnesota. Any Minnesotans? Could I get a ride home with you? Well, where would we put them? I love Minnesota. We go back every year. It's a great outdoor state. Do a lot of camping. Of course, when I go camping, the bears put their food up in the trees. I had that very strict Midwestern upbringing, a very strict father, the kind of guy who hates everybody. You know, my dad, we'd be in the family car driving down the street. He'd spot somebody walking down the street that was a little different. Oh, he'd slow that car down. Look at that. For crying out loud. Get my rifle. Or he would say things that made no sense to you when you were a kid. He'd be driving, the traffic would get rough. You know, if I was the last person on Earth, some moron would turn left in front of me. And when he'd say that, too, if I was the last person, you'd always turn to your brother and go, wish he was, don't you? My dad, I heard that, damn it. You kids want to walk home from here? Well, yeah, it's only a block. Don't get smart with me, or I'll drive you 10 damn miles and drop you off. That's how far I had to walk to school every damn day. And my brother would chime in, and you didn't have any shoes either, did you, Dad?

0: gave him the job.
1: What? He seems to know what he's doing.
0: I think he's a nut.
1: Van Gogh was a nut. He did pretty good work.
0: Rob, he didn't say anything about how much the job will cost.
2: Well, honey, how much are you going to charge us for one room?
0: That's exactly the question you should have asked him.
1: He doesn't look like the kind of a guy who's going to take advantage of it.
0: Bob, I think we ought to get an estimate.
1: You want me to ask him how much he's going to charge?
0: No, I think I'd better do it. You're a pushover for a good sales pitch.
1: I suppose you think you can do it better?
0: I know I can.
3: You want the price now?
0: Well, at least an estimate.
3: Signora, I want you to have a little trust in me because Vito Giotto never cheated anyone before. And I don't think I'm going to start to cheat now. The one so lovely, so beautiful, so charming as you. You want me to start tomorrow morning?
0: Yes, that will be fun.

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overnight clear with fog patches developing overnight as well. A low of 12. For tomorrow on this short week, sunny once again with a high of 28, the humidex at 33, so warmer for tomorrow. UV index very high at 9, clear and 14 overnight. Thursday, the clouds and the rain is back, with a chance for showers at 40%, 26 for the high, a low with a gain rain of 16. Overcast Friday with a high of 26, a low of 14. For the weekend, looking quite nice. Mix of sun and cloud both days with a high Saturday of 28, a low of 16. Sunday, high 26, with a slight chance of rain overnight Sunday, a low of 17. And for Monday, a mix of sun and cloud with, again, a slight chance for showers, but minimal, and a forecast high of 25. That's pretty close to what we ought to be this time of year for a daytime high of 26. And the overnight lows pegged at 14.

0: the time machine.
1: Well, you remember when you jumped in the water after me at Coney Island?
2: Yeah, I sure do.
0: Go for the oldies.
1: Well, I'm not really a fish. I'm a man.
3: Henry,

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The movie that championed the craze as well. Bee Gees and Night Fever from Your Kawartha Oldies

Well, perhaps not the nicest way to greet the day. Once burned the twice shy, but here comes another tequila sunrise. Yet another tequila sunrise. As if we never learned. Eagles, 1976, on the fence.

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1: Laugh track.
2: I went to bingo the other night. Father McNeil is some cagey boy. He called the numbers out in Latin so the Protestants wouldn't win. Oh, speaking of gambling, they got a new lottery out home here. It's like that Lotto 649. We calls it Lotto 1042. You works 10 weeks and get unemployment for 42. Oh, more good news, Jimmy. To help cut down on the unemployment, they're going to extend the school leaving age out here to 45. Unfortunately, that won't help your poor Uncle Caleb. He's still on the unemployment enjoyment. Caleb went down to the bus station today and bought 2 tickets to Jeopardy, wherever that is. He heard a union guy on the radio say that with all this free trade stuff, all the jobs are in jeopardy, and he's hoping to get one.
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1: That's right, time for a lost and found forgotten fave as we mine the archives for forgotten favorites and classics. To the late 80s we go today for Rod Stewart and a song that was brought to him, written and originally recorded by Tom Waits. But his handlers thought that it would be a good one for Rod to do, and he did. From the album Vagabond Hearts from 1989. And Downtown Train. This was a huge hit for him. Rod Stewart on our Forgotten Fave.

0: Kawatha Time Machine remembers.
1: Code of Silence. 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Eddie Cusack is a good cop.

0: brothers, I promise you blood for blood. 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
1: 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I want him.
2: Squad, this is 1462. I need backup.
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4: 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I'll beat it out of you.
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0: Chuck Norris. Code of Silence. The toughest cop in the world just got tougher.
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0: Chuck Norris. 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
6: Well, I'd like to say how happy we are to be down here. 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You got anything else to say?
4: No, I'm ready.
6: We're going to do a song for you. We've got on Sun Record. 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
1: All right, here we go. It's Tuesdays with a King. And the reason why we call it Tuesdays with a King is because Elvis Presley was born and died on a Tuesday. And this time around, we call this Close But No Cigar. And the reason why we call it that is that, strange as it may seem, not every song that Elvis released got as high as number one. He was such a huge star, and people assumed that all his hits were number one, but no, a lot of them were not. Now, we're going according to the Chum Chart in Toronto, and we must say that from 1954 to 1957, the Chum Chart was not published, so we can only assume that songs such as That's All Right, Mama, Heartbreak Hotel, Blue Suede Shoes, I Want You, I Need You, I Love You, Don't Be Cruel, Hound Dog, Love Me Tender, All Shook Up, of course, number one. Now, we know that All Shook Up was number one on Chum because they began to publish the Chum Chart as of May of 1957, when All Shook Up was number one, as was Let Me Be Your Teddy Bear, number one song. No surprise there. However, did you know, from July of 1957, Close But No Cigar, this song was not a number one.